The morning of the morning for another Kennedy. He consented in his listen to give ear to their tiny voice and slump across his lobe and drum in the direction of the giver. The worms and decay of his brother quiver at the thought of their food. He was mingled in your voice and wrinkled in your guide when foul like a hawk cut swift across his sky, burying its intention in his innocence, scattering days of hope and tiny optimism into the ground of his surround. Small wonder at the felling of giants, tiny thunder in the disharmony of political swords and kitchen cords. The wards will be full of invalids begging their stay in, as the book and essay of the under and graduate of peace closed in a pool and history of red as thick as man's greed. Oh God, when can we stand straight in our choice?

0: Urban Region with Chris B, where pomposity and pretentiousness know no bounds.
1: Well, Mr. Newman.
2: Well, yeah.
1: Hello. What a fine start that was today,
2: wow.
1: Wasn't it?
2: Roger Chapman family. Wow.
1: The new singles on sale from the 31st of July 1970. It doesn't seem possible. 58 singles this particular week, as you correctly suggested their family, The Weaver's Answer. That was from their Strange Band maxi single. Yeah. And then it was Richard Harris, the B-side of his single. It was called Morning of the Morning for Another Kennedy.
2: What was on the A-side?
1: Ballad of a Man Called Horse from the film.
2: Oh, yes.
1: We will play
2: quite
1: that later.
2: A bit different from MacArthur Park.
1: Yeah.
2: Which got about 5 years earlier.
1: I think it was the first time one of his spoken word poems, and he wrote that himself, actually. Morning.
2: Wow.
1: Of the Morning for Another Kennedy. That was good. And then, of course, it was Black Sabbath, and that was the mono single. That's the B-side. The B-side of the Black Sabbath single, yeah. And Paranoid's on the A-side. We will be hearing that in a while. Hello. This is me, Chris Bent, and him, Les Newman.
2: And it's him, Chris Bent, and me, Les Newman. Greetings, listener. And I hope you're having a good day. Now we're easing out of lockdown. Just trying to think what fashion accessory mask I can wear for going out now. We're going to have to make one something. Oh, I like the one you've got. There's several you've got, haven't there? I thought were quite interesting.
1: I've got a Depeche Mode headscarf or bandana thing, yeah. Yes. Yeah, I'll probably wear that. I hope they do want one of those ones you can wash that's got Pink Floyd, Dark Side of the Moon.
2: That would be good.
1: The prism, and that'd be good, that would, yeah. Anyway.
2: Or one with the a child light. I don't know whether you can get them, but it'd be nice to have the prisoner tricycle, you know, the sort of bicycle thing on it would be good.
1: Yeah.
2: Or a man with a jet... that one where he's got the bars in front of him.
1: Or one that shows the bottom part of the...
2: Goes to King Crimson.
1: King Crimson's first album.
2: With
1: the mouth part printed.
2: Oh, that would be really good.
1: Printed over the mask. Let us continue, my friends. We've already played one track from Family Strange Band EP or maxi single. This will be Hung Up Down, which is what I think me and Les are most of the time.

0: Well, I don't remember it being recorded by Cliff Richard, but apparently it was.
1: It was written by Cock and Greenaway, also known as, who masqueraded as the Pipkins, which we replayed the other week. But they also recorded it as the Pipkins as well. So it may well be that Fluff may well be in those under a different name.
0: Yes, that was a band called Fluff. Sunny Honey Girl, which means a little bit more to those of us who've holidayed at a place called Hunstanton.
1: In West Norfolk.
0: The only place on the East Coast which faces west. Yeah. You can watch
1: the sunset.
0: See the sunset
1: down.
0: Over the wash.
1: Over the wash. Yes. Over the sea.
0: Yeah. And it is known as Sunny Honey, HUNNY, but that was HONEY, Sunny Honey Girl, on DJM Records. We also heard Black Sabbath and Paranoid. Oh, that's what started it all off for them, really, wasn't it? I know they'd already had Evil Woman out as a single, which didn't
1: tell you what,
0: lot.
1: You didn't go to any disco without it being played. Black Sabbath, Black Panther, Paranoid, played everywhere. All when we used to go to the local village hall, they used to hop. They always used to play Black Sabbath, Paranoid there. And wherever you went, any rock disco of anything of any worth always played Paranoid.
0: Paranoid, yeah. We began today with Family and Weaver's Answer, and there was some good use of your cabinet, Leslie.
1: Yeah, the Leslie cabinet. Yeah, it's very good.
0: Well, I've got another one here for you. Chicken Shack on Blue Horizon Records. Oh. Not a single I remember. This is called Sad Clown, and straight away we turn on your Leslie cabinet.

0: They just had a massive hit with their version of House of the Rising Sun.
1: Yes, I was going to say that was them.
0: That's Frigid Pink and Sing a Song for Freedom on DRAM Records. And we played both sides of Chicken Shack singles Sad Clown and Tired Eyes on Blue Horizon, which by now had a red label, despite the names.
1: Well, Christine McVie had left by then to go on to join from Fleetwood Mac.
0: Yes, and she'd had a hit on her own, hadn't she? I'd Rather Go Blind.
1: Yeah, that was with Chicken Shack. That was their best known hit, wasn't it?
0: Yes, which is good you've said that, Les, because sometime in this hour, if I can find it again, there'll be a reggae version of I'd Rather Go Blind. You know, it's as though we've got a script to work from, isn't it, Les?

0: We only have to blame it was Francis Anthony Limited, 20 East Hill, St Austell, Cornwall.
1: Cornwall.
0: So if you'd like to complain to them 50 years ago, you're welcome to try it.
1: I wonder if they're still there.
0: I think the company are, but probably not. In fact, I'm pretty certain, well, they were a few years ago, because at 45 Cat, where we get some of our information and images of singles, labels from, someone was having a conversation about them and said they'd written to them asking if they could do reprints of these singles lists, yeah, but they weren't able to help.
1: Oh, that's
0: at
1: a shame.
0: All. Yes, but
1: there's a possibility, but maybe we could do reprints of those you've already got.
0: Yes.
1: There is obviously a market out there.
0: If you've just joined us this week, we do this every week. We look back at the new singles from a list that was printed and was available in some record stores, in some of the music press, and sent out to the media. And I've got these lists from the 1st of November 1968 until about the middle of the summer 1974. It begins to deteriorate slightly then, because I began to lose interest in collecting them, and more interested and of course by then working a job, probably a motor car to maintain or a motorbike,
1: and a lady to maintain as well.
0: I just kind of come to that bit. And the girlfriend who would become my wife here by 1976. If we're going to do something different now, we've played some quite heavy prog stuff. This is Genevieve Gilles, G-I-L-L-E-S. I think this is from the soundtrack to a film. This is called Hello Goodbye, but it's not the Beatles track.

0: Horsfe Research Department are in full swing. Let's hear more about that single, Les.
1: Well, it was from a film where Michael Crawford starred in it as an English car salesman. Also starred Kurt Jurgens. You know, it's interesting. I always thought his name was Kurt, and yet when you read through it, it's actually Kurd Jurgens. That's a surprise. As in lemon curd. That's a surprise.
0: As in the well-known guitar player, Blind Lemon Curd.
1: Dear idea, but it did. Yeah, I don't know what sort of film it was. It was sort of, but he appeared as some sort of car salesman.
0: If he was a car salesman, but some kind of confessions film by the sound of it, then. There was a lot of those about, wasn't there?
1: Yeah, there was at that time, yeah.
0: Michael Crawford, would that have been before Some Mothers Do Have Them?
1: No, that was mid-60s, wasn't it? So this would be up. He would have already been in that mode, I think. As I'm sure he was.
0: I remember watching him. I think our children watched him, actually. I'd have thought he was more mid-70s, actually. Anyway, while I leave you to see when Some Mothers Do Have Them first appeared on the television, let us do what we suggested we might do. This is Roy. This is Roy G and I'd Rather Go Blind, the one that Christine McVie had the big hit with Chicken, With or Without Chicken Shack.

0: All-Stars. Those All-Stars were kept rather busy, weren't they?
1: Unless they were a session band.
0: There was a lot of All-Stars around. It was Rupi Martin's All-Stars and Musical Container. Before that, it was King Stitt and Clancy Eccles and the Dynamites on Clandisc Records and Sounds of 70. Not Sounds of the 70s, but Sounds of 70. And we began with Roy G., no doubt with the All-Stars, and I'd Rather Go Blind. And if he paid any royalties to the composer for that, I think he was robbed, because it didn't sound much like I'd Rather Go Blind, except when he picked up his stylophone towards the end and started playing the basic tune.
1: Oh, stylophone. Oh, dear. Did we all have them?
0: Do you remember the Swinging Soul Machine? With Spooky's Day Off. I think this is a reissue, actually. It's more like a 67 or 68 tune.

0: Norman Greenbaum with Dr. West's medicine show and junk band. It was called Gondoliers. I think that may well have been a kind of a cash-in single. Somebody realised that they had some material that had featured Norman Greenbaum on it, so they put his name at the front and hoped it would get to the charts.
1: Yeah, because he'd had that big hit previously.
0: Spirit.
1: Spirit in the Sky, yeah.
0: Yeah, and Les has found out something about why the Swinging Soul Machines tune was called Spooky's Day Off.
1: Yeah, the leader of the Swinging Soul Machine was a guy called Ivan Spooky Groeneveld. So obviously he used his middle name. He then became a... He formed a thing from a duo with a Sue Chelner, I think it was, called Spooky and Sue, and had quite a relative success. He had about several albums back in the mid-70s, later in the mid-70s, should I say.
0: Some Dutch cloggy music, then, it turned out to be. Okay, taking us to the top of the hour, it will be Thunder Company on Columbia Records, and it's written by Brian Bennett, and I think it featured him, and I'm pretty certain Brian was out of the shadows. This is Riding on the Gravy Train. It's what we've been doing for the past 6 months, isn't it, Les, doing this programme?

0: That was Dead Loss, Joe Loss's brother.
1: No, that was... Do you know, we were just saying, that's the sort of music. There was a guy, he used to come on stage and he used to flex his stomach muscles. Do you remember him? Called Tony Holland.
0: And his back, his shoulder and blades. And he managed to join his shoulder blades together very
1: and
0: easily.
1: And he used cha-cha-cha music just like that, didn't yes. he? Do you remember that on Opportunity Knots?
0: I think they sort of painted a face on his back once and his eyes and his nose. And he was, he was moving. Contortion.
1: No, whenever I hear a cha-cha, I just sadly have this impression of Tony Holland in front of me.
0: Contorting his body in front of us after Monday night tea time of a boiled egg and your little bread soldiers after you'd come home from school.
1: Oh, dear. No, the stuff that used to have on Huey Green's show, that was unbelievable, wasn't it?
0: I should think the best thing was Mary Hopkin, wasn't it?
1: Yeah, she's about the best thing that came out of that.
0: Yeah.

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0: You know, we take potluck every week, but sometimes it's a real privilege. These are the new singles released on the 31st of July, 1970. There were 58 of them this week. That was Julie Covington, Tonight Your Love Is Over. What makes it special is that it was written by Pete Aitken.
1: Right. Clive James went on to become a well-known TV presenter.
0: That's right. So Clive James wrote the lyrics there.
1: Julie Covington actually went on to record the international hit with Don't Cry For Me, Argentina.
0: Yeah, she nearly had a hit with Easy To Be Hard.
1: Yep.
0: That could have been from Hair, but I could be giving fake news out there. Yeah, those lyrics. The silver coins in your pocket are sighing for envy of the moon. Your silent eyes are crying. Yeah, Clive James, who we lost relatively recently.
1: Yeah.
0: I know he had cancer for quite a few years.
1: Yeah, he did. Didn't he live in Cambridge? I'm sure he lived in Cambridge,
0: really?
1: Didn't he?
0: Oh, I know. The greatest gift he gave to us was his television show with Margarita Prakatan. So we might as well listen. Oh, and of course, we started with Family. Strange band, the title track to their three-track maxi single released on Reprise Records in a picture sleeve. It was a bright red sleeve, and there was the band. And one of them had a coloured-in bright green face. I often wondered why. I often wonder why, of course. This one I'm going to dedicate to me and you, Les. The title of it, from Julie Covington, also written by Clive James, If I Had My Time Again.

0: They used to be known as Kaleidoscope, and they changed their name to Fairfield Parlour. They had a hit. Well, I always think it was a hit, but apparently it wasn't. Bordeaux Rosé on the Vertigo record label. That was Just Another Day. We'll play the B-side at a moment, which is a medley of three very short songs. Let's see, we began with Julie Covington and for me and Les, me, Chris Bent, him, Les Newman. If I had my time again, it was titled.
1: Yes.
0: We'd do it all again.
1: Yeah.
0: As I think you said, you're a week and make the same mistakes. And after Julie, it was English Rose, Yesterday's Hero on Polydor from a film called Groupie Girl, which you can tell us a little bit more about, I think, Les.
1: Yes. Groupie Girl was basically, I don't know, I can't find the synopsis for the film, but in saying that, English Rose actually starred in the film in minor parts, and also another one on the soundtrack, which I noticed, was a band called Opal Butterfly. And among the members of the band were none other than Simon King and Lemmy, both of who went on to join Hawkwind.
0: Which, which no doubt we will play their first single pretty soon, called Hurry on Sundown, I think the title was.
1: I think that was released as a single, wasn't it?
0: It was, yeah. Yes, so I think we've got that delight to look forward to.
1: Yes.
0: And we also heard Brainchild with Autobiography. I don't think we know much about...
1: I think we mentioned them the other day, I believe. I think we did it last week or the week before.
0: I think
1: we played something from them.
0: I think we talked about it, but we didn't play it in the actual programme. That's what you've...
1: No.
0: We see, we sometimes have pre-meeting meetings.
1: Oh, that's what it was.
0: We would discuss what
1: I know I'd researched it previously.
0: We discuss what we might be playing the following week. So a little bit of planning, I suppose a little bit of planning goes into this programme sometimes, but mainly it is done on the hoof because you could not script what me and Les are doing. My voice has been going for the past couple of weeks, hasn't it? Oh, well, never mind. Fairfield Parlour. We'll play the other side of that Vertigo single now. This was their last single, apparently. This is going to be three short tracks, Karaminda, I Am All the Animals, and Song for You.

0: country. Well,
1: do you know, singles were often looked down upon. All album stations appeared and singles got neglected. But often we find, as in the case of that Vertigo single, it didn't appear on the LP. So if you didn't buy the single, my friends, or get a chance to hear it on some jukebox, which is highly unlikely, I feel, so that could be the first time you and I and Les have heard that one.
0: I've never heard that.
1: No, I had not either. And I was a real head in the day.
0: Yes,
1: as was Les. I know that. Yeah, that.
0: Interesting. There was parts of that that reminded me of early Genesis. I thought that because back in the day, I mean, we were both heads. We watched. We copied copies of sounds under our shoulder. You know, we listened to that folk.
1: With our long flowing greatcoats on.
0: Yeah, and granddad t-shirts were tied into knots and thrown into a vat of dye.
1: And our loon pants.
0: Usually purple or something obscure colours like that.
1: Do you know, I had a gorgeous pair of loon pants. They were were sort of navy blue with yellow stars all over them. I did look a dandy.
0: I remember going to London and I got a pair of those flares, you know, the big flares, velvet crust flares, right?
1: Yes.
0: They were green. That greeny colour, or blue, or black.
1: Yeah, I had some green crushed velvet. They looked like a carpet. Looked like I was wearing a carpet. Yes, it was so thick.
0: With the large flared bottoms on them, bell bottoms. Dear, oh dear. Oh. They say the 70s were the time that style forgot. Yeah. But I don't know now.
1: I think you're so right there, Les. Yeah, Fairfield Parlour, Carrie Minder, and whatever else I said it was on the B-side of their song, Carrie Minder, I Am All the Animals, and Song for You. I've got a song for you now, Les. I know you're going to rock to this one. It's the B-side of Mayfield's Mule single. The A-side was fairly forgettable, but the B-side, My Way of Living on Parlophone Records. Let us rock.

0: We've been listening to Duncan Brown, a single on Bell Records, and Resurrection Joe. We also heard, we began with Mayfield's Mule and My Way of Living.
1: Wow, can you believe that was the voice of Andy Scott?
0: No.
1: Well, that's what it comes up with. How amazed.
0: I'm pretty certain he was with Mayfield's Mule at one time, but does that growling voice really sound
1: like Sweet? No, I don't know.
0: Man who's saying you can't push Willy where Willy won't go.
1: No, I don't.
0: And after that, on Parlophone Records.
1: No.
0: And after
1: Blockbuster.
0: And after Mayfield's Mule, with Andy Scott or not Andy Scott, we played Skyline Pigeon, an Elton John tune, Deep Feeling with the name of the band, continuing the reference to Elton John with a band called Cochise. Stuart Brown is on the vocals, and he grew up with Elton John, and he sang, he had at least one single out singing an Elton John tune, possibly one that Elton hadn't sung himself. We also had Mick Grabham, who eventually was with Procol Harum and Foreigner, and Mick Grabham had come from the band Plastic Penny. So, and I think BJ Cole was also with this band, Cochise. Unfortunately, on United Artists Records, they somehow managed to destroy 59th Street Bridge Song, Feeling Groovy. You would not think you could do a heavy rock version of Feeling, but our friend Cochise managed it.

0: Who is that?
1: Oh, all fluffy slippers and little cute kittens, wasn't it, that tune? Part of this game, they were called Honeydew, and it was the first single on Argo Records, AFW 101. I often wonder what record labels, their catalogue numbers, what did AFW stand for? Obviously the A was Argo, FW Woolworth perhaps.
0: Probably.
1: Before that, it was Richard Harris, Ballad of a Man Called Horse on Stateside Records. And we began with Cochise and their incredibly hard rock version of Feeling Groovy.
0: Cochise, interesting band.
1: And if they paid any royalties for that, they were robbed, because it sounded nothing like the 59th Street Bridge song. Yeah, Cochise, Rose from the Ashes of Plastic Penny with Mick Grabham.
0: Mick Grabman went on to join Folk of Harm, of course.
1: Yeah, and Foreigner, and BJ Cole, and Stuart Brown, as we said, vocals. Yep. He'd been with Elton John, or been a friend of Elton John. Well, Les, it is time for us to say goodbye to the listener once again.
0: Incredible.
1: It's time to squeeze.
0: Where can we find all this stuff?
1: It's time to squeeze out of the porthole.
0: Hello.
1: 31st of July 1970 is what you've been listening to. We've been playing the new singles. That is our inspiration. It is our playlist. And I don't do playlists. But that's what we do each week. We spend at least 2 hours picking the singles that came out each week, and this was the week when 58 singles were released. It was issue number 340. You can go and look it up in the British Library. You may find some of these singles lists, although apparently they don't have a full set themselves. So,
0: okay. Interesting. This could be this, you know, for the soundtrack to the lives of many of our listeners at that time.
1: I think if anyone was a teenager or in their 20s in 1970, then this is essential listening. So spread the word, my friends. There are people out here who sympathise with you and have got and whose heads are still stuck with these unmemorable songs.
0: Heard some at that time, because it could have changed. It could have influenced my life forever.
1: Yeah.
0: You know, I could have gone a totally different direction had I heard some of these.
1: Thunder Company may have been well remembered and played every day on these 60s, 70s radio stations. Genevieve could have been a great female artist. Not that she wasn't a great female artist, although I think you did a bit of gossiping to me, but she was apparently only in the film because she was a mistress of the film director, was it?
0: Daniel F. Zanuck, who actually produced The Longest Day, I think was one of his most famous films. But he actually produced that film with the view of her starring in it, had he done with several of his other mistresses.
1: Well, it's one way to get to know somebody, isn't it? Okay, well, thanks for listening once again. I'm going to leave you with the Upsetters. Last time, Les was alluding to Italian reggae. Well, this one is called Cipriano, and this could be Spanish reggae. And of course, it is a Lee Scratch Perry composition and production. And if you'd like to join us in the podcast, which we do most weeks because we've got far too many tracks to play for you, you could well hear Tommy James, Crowfoot, Arcade with a K, and Bob Dylan, amongst others. So it's time to say be seeing you, Les.
0: Be seeing you, and we'll see you next time, listener.

0: and Cipriano. Hey.
1: El Reggae.
0: El Reggae. As Les has pointed out to us. Yes, it was more Spanish. It was more Spanish than Italian, wasn't it, I think, today. On Upsetter Records, I've got so many arrows. Yes, we then moved on to Tommy James, Ball and Chain, and followed by Crowfoot and California Rock and Roll on the Paramount record label. Not many singles on Paramount. It makes you wonder, was it part of some film? Wigwam from Self Portrait, I believe.

0: Skinhead a bash them. That was Claudette on Grape Records. And now it really is time to say we have had enough. And this one, this last one, I suspect it was something to do with Tony Blackburn, who had Arnold. I remember Arnold, his dog, but I don't remember Gerald. Oh, there he was.
1: Gerald the Pixie.
0: With My Friend the Blackbird on Philips Records. Goodbye, my friends. Goodbye.
1: Bye-bye, children. Bye-bye.

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chord progression that always reminds me of Paranoid Android by Radiohead. Welcome back, Arcade. It's Mark himself on Radio Seagull, and I'm with you for the next hour. Opening up the show there was The Pretty Things with a track called In the Square, and I've got the new one by The Big Push for you now. This is their cover of Stevie Wonder's Higher Ground, also done by the Red Hot Chili Peppers, I might add.

That's the Doors here on Radio Seagull with Backdoor Man, and I'm going to play a song now for my friend that I just found out passed away just yesterday. So rest in peace, Jamie. Thoughts with the friends and the family and the Daylight Robbery Neuron Pro Audio Sound System crew of Manchester, England. This is Oliver Tree, who also passed last week, with Glow On.

That's the brand new one by The Coral, Liverpool's finest. It's entitled Leave It In The Past. It sounds like a great track for a summer day sat in a beer garden, doesn't it? Good band, nice reggae vibes. Here's a song by yours truly. This is my cover version of Oliver Tree's Cash Machine, which was streamed last night during his birthday event. R.I.P. Tree.

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A nice warm welcome to the second half of the show. We're here on Radio Seagull. That was Chaos with Alan's Wrench. And before the break, I played you Danzig, which was the singer of the Misfits, with Twist of Cain. And speaking of Chaos, they would later go on to form Queens of the Stone Age. So I'm going to play you some Queens of the Stone Age for you now. This is Medication. Stay locked.

That's the Melvins with Night Goat, and they certainly are goats. Hope you're enjoying the show today on Radio Seagull. I've got loads more coming for you, including the likes of Nirvana, A Deep Cut, Paper Cuts it's called, in fact. Don't forget, though, before the Melvins, I played you Lost Natas, in case you're interested in looking it up. The track is called I Love You, but here's Nirvana. And band I love.

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That was the sound of Alice in Chains. What a band, what a singer. That's Angry Chair. Played you some Alice in Chains earlier on in the show as well. I played you Man in the Box. I absolutely love the riff in that. It's coming to that time of the week though where I'm going to have to love you and leave you soon. I've got a bonus track on the way by Queens of the Stone Age. But before we get there, this one's Clutch with Slaughter Beach. Have a great week. See you next time. Peace.

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0: Well, hello, welcome along. And to start the show today, there we go, that was Madonna from her 10th studio album, Confessions on a Dance Floor. And that was a track called Hang Up. And basically, the song is influenced by pop music from the 1980s with a chugging groove and chorus and a background element of a ticking clock that suggests the fear of wasting time. Yes, hello, how are you? I am, who am I?
1: Jim Richmond.

Okay, well, Peter Gabriel there from the album Peter Gabriel, Humdrum, and written by Peter, including as the fifth track on his debut solo album. Recorded as a multi-movement song, and Humdrum was performed live on several of Gabriel's first few tours as a solo artist, with a recording from one performance appearing on his 1983 live album, Plays Live. And No Woman, No Cry from Bob Marley from the album Natty Dread. And the song was recorded in 1974, released on their seventh studio album. And the live recording of this song from the 1975 album Live was released as a single and as the best-known version. It was later included on several compilation albums, including the Great Hits compilation Legend. Okie dokie. Now then, did you know, I bet you didn't, in 2008, three people in the US named their child Mushroom. Yeah, would you call your child Mushroom? Hello, Mushroom. Gosh, I think what that would do to the child when he goes to school or she goes to school. Ah, no, no, no. Here's Wishbone Ash.

0: Back to 1972 for that one. That's Wishbone Ash from the album Argos, which you heard here on Radio Seagull. If you want to get in touch with me, it's Jim at radioseagull.com. Okay, right.
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Radio Sega playing three great songs there. The one there, Cover Me, from the American rock singer Bruce Springsteen. The second single released from his 1984 album Born in the USA. And he wrote the song for Donna Summer. However, his manager, John Lando, decided the song had hit potential, and so he kept it from upcoming Springsteen album. It was being certified gold in the United States. All before that, we have the album Total 5. I Want You Back, well, I Won't Hold You Back, actually, from the American rock band, sung by Steve Lukather, for their fourth album, and released as a single in the Netherlands in October of 1982. Back with Waiting For Your Love, released in March of 1983 in the United States, with Afraid Of Love as the B-side. The track was rewritten on piano by guitarist Steve Lukather, though Page played the piano on the record. He had since recalled that when it was decided the song needed a guitar solo, he improvised it in one take when recording with the Martin Ford Orchestra. And, of course, before that, Roll Over Beethoven, which, of course, came from the one and only. Yes, it was ELO. OK, you are with Radio Seagull. Don't forget, if you want to get in touch with us, you know the address. It's Radio Seagull, P.O. Box 24, 8860 AA. Harlingen, spelled H-E-R-L-I-N-G-E-N in the Netherlands. Or, of course, you can always email office@radioseagull.com. So we'd love to hear from you wherever you are in the world. OK, right, now from the album, which is called Foreign Tongues, this is the Rolling Stones.

0: Well, that's been described as one of the record's most emotionally exposed moments, written by Mick Jagger and Keith Richards, with longtime collaborator Andrew Watt as producer. The song is performed by Jagger on lead vocals, with Richards and Ronnie Wood delivering jagged guitar interplay, supported by Darryl Jones on bass with Steve Jordan on drums. Early press play snippets from the Brooklyn launch event suggest a four-minute blues rock cut, steeped in jealousy, desire and late-life vulnerability rather than a swagger. The lyrics reportedly frame love as possession turning inward, echoing the band's classic tension between romance and ruin. And Robert Smith of The Cure is rumoured to add subtle guitar textures, marking an expected cross-generation collaboration, like their 2023 album Hackney Diamonds. Yeah, the Rolling Stones, you heard that here on Radio Seagull, broadcasting to the north of the Netherlands and across the internet worldwide. You are very, very welcome.
1: Seagull.

The English rock band The Zootons were formed in Liverpool in 2001, and the band currently consists of Dave McKay, vocals, guitar, Abby Harding at saxophone, Jay Lewis guitar, Neil Bradley on keyboards, and Tim Cunningham on bass. Yes, indeed, there we go. That was called Harder and Harder, which you heard here on Radio Seagull. Now then, did you know that we're the home of progressive rock and alternative music, and there is more to music than hits alone, so we don't just play those hits. In fact, some of the stuff that we that aren't hits actually were quite good, or are good anyway. Now then, let me tell you about some merchandise we have here on Radio Seagull. We can now ship our full range of web shop items to EU zone countries. 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And what do we have for you? Well, I see Debbie there modelling the quality Seagull t-shirts. We also have an A2 size poster of the Jenny Beighton. And we have the Radio Seagull coaster and Jenny Beighton coasters as well. It's all on our website. 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Right, we're going back to the 60s with this one from 1964 from PJ Proby.

For the album Pyromania there, Def Leppard and Rock of Ages. The band re-recorded the song along with Pour Some Sugar on Me under the title Rock of Ages 2012. Both were released digitally on the 4th of June of that year. In 2015, Sleaze Grinder of Lauda included the song in his list of the 20 greatest hair metal anthems of all time, placing it at the top. There you go. That was Def Leppard and Rock of Ages here on Radio Seagull. Thank you so much for tuning in. Jim at radioseagull.com if you want to get in touch with me. And before that, PJ Proby. And of course, from 1964. And that was a song which was called Hold Me. Right now, though, here's the Many Moons.

0: Okay, Too Many Moons from 2024. That's Kerr from The Colour Crime here on the one and only Radio Seagull, of course, released in 2024. A great song. Hope you enjoyed that.
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Okay, Wire from the album of the same name. That's Jost and Jostle here on Radio Seagull. Well, what can I say about that? Absolutely good song. That's, haven't heard that in a while. It came out in 2017, that particular track. Okay, Radio Seagull, Jim at radioseagull.com if you want something played here from me. Right now, though, we're going up to the top of the hour with a song from Rod Stewart, our bonus track, and Tina Turner, It Takes Two, after this.

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0: Back into the second hour there with Saxon and the Eagle Has Landed. All tracks were written by Bill Byford, Paul Quinn, Graham Oliver, Steve Dawson and Pete Gill. And the band Saxon, the first album featuring their longtime drummer Nigel Glockler. It was recorded during the European leg of the world tour supporting the album Denim and Leather and released in 1982. The album reached number 5 in the UK chart. And it also won the Best Heavy Metal Live 1982 award. Welcome along. It is Radio Seagull. Great to have your company. Thank you so much for tuning in. And if you want to get in touch with me, it's Jim at radioseagull.com. 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

0: Well, I hope you're enjoying all this great music, excuse me, from Radio Seagull. That was Diamond Dogs from the HRA album by the English musician, of course, the late David Bowie. Released in May of 1974 through RCA Records, and Bowie produced the album and produced it in early 1974 in London and the Netherlands, following the disbanding of his backing band, the Spiders from Mars, and the departure of the producer, Ken Scott. Bowie played lead guitar on the record in the absence of Mick Ronson. Diamond Dogs featured the return of Tony Visconti, who had not worked with Bowie for 4 years. And the two would collaborate for the rest of the decade. Musically, it was Bowie's final album in the glam rock genre. And though some songs were influenced by funk and soul music, which Bowie embraced on his next album, Young Americans, from 1975. And before that, we had Red Eyes and The War on Drugs from the album Lost in the Dream. Now then, did you know that the average man's beard, now believe it or not, contains more bacteria than even the dirtiest part of a dog's fur? Dear oh dear, yes, the average man's beard contains more bacteria, believe it or not. How sure that is, or how true that is, I do not know. I mean, obviously you must trim your beard, if you've got a beard, of course. But there you are, what do I know? I haven't got a beard, so there you go. Right.
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0: That's us indeed. Let's go back with the 60s from 1968 from Cupid's Inspiration. And this is Yesterday Has Gone. It's Radio Seagull. Hello, how are you?

Okay, right, there we go. The pop group formed in Lincolnshire, as a matter of fact, and in Stanford. The band are best known for their two hit singles, Yesterday's Gone, which got to number 4 in the UK chart, and My World, which got to number 33, both released in 1968. Now, the current version of the band then considered a group formed by original member Roger Gray in 2014, who allowed the band to carry on after he retired in 2021. And this band features veteran member Paul Shanahan and vocalist Paul Thomas. Yes, there you go. Radio Seagull. Yes, indeed, Summertime Radio Seagull, of course. Now, next up from the album, which is called Seventh Son of a Seventh Son, from Iron Maiden, released in April of 1988 in the UK by EMI Records. And in the United States, it was on the Capitol record label. A concept album inspired by the novel Seventh Son by Orson Scott Card. The record incorporates elements of regressive rock seen in the length and complex structure of the title track. And it was also the first Iron Maiden album to feature keyboards after the band had introduced non-keyboard synth effects on their previous LP Somewhere in Time in 1986. So from the 1988 album, here they are. This is 10 minutes long. It's Iron Maiden and Seventh Son of a Seventh Son.

what can I say about that? Isn't that fantastic? Iron Maiden and Seventh Son of a Seventh Son. What about that? Absolutely superb. Well, of course, radio is so progressive these days, of course, and you can get radio anywhere, and especially Radio Seagull, of course, because we first started back in 1973-74 on the MV Amigo, of course, which was then was Radio Caroline. And it was Irish entrepreneur the late Running a Rally, Approach You Nolan, and Barry Everett from X Radio Geronimo. And of course, the rest, as you know, is history. And during those days, the ship, which was also housed the radio station, Radio Mi Amigo, was anchored 4 miles off the Dutch coast. Radio Seagull's original format included progressive rock, world, jazz, classical, and alternative music. And the original Radio Seagull eventually mutated into Radio Caroline. It is therefore perhaps ironic that the team behind Radio Caroline Netherlands, which was distributed via the internet and Dutch cable TV, launched today's Radio Seagull in August 2003. Absolutely great. Absolutely superb. Hope you're enjoying all the great tunes.

From the album Usual Illusion 2, that's Guns N' Roses and Knocking on Heaven's Door, which you heard here on Radio Seagull. And before that, of course, from the album The Works, Radio Gaga from Queen, written by their drummer Roger Taylor, and releases a single with I Go Crazy by Brian May as the B-side. It was included as the opening track on the album The Works and is also featured on the band's compilation albums Greatest Hits 2 and Classic Queen. Although Queen had long had individual songwriting contributions from all members, this marked the first time a song individually credited as Taylor was chosen as the A-side of a single in their home country. Calling All Girls had been a main hit in the US and Canada in 1982. But there you go, Radio Gaga, of course, from the one and only Queen. Okay, if you want to get in touch with me, Jim at radioseagull.com. But right now, these are the Mystery Jets.

Yes, indeed. The Mystery Jets there from the album 21, and that's called Two Doors Down. And that's just about it for me. The last song then comes from Status Quo, called Big Fat Mama, and from their album Pile Driver, and appears on their fifth studio album, released in 1972, and it was the first album produced by the band themselves. The song was written by Francis Rossi and the late Rick Parfitt, key members of the band, and showcases Status Quo's signature hard rock and boogie style. That's it from me then. I will see you next week. Till then, have a great week. Tell your friends about Radio Seagull. And whatever you're doing, don't do anything that I wouldn't do. Bye-bye.

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1: 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Talking of hands, this is Fleetwood Mac and Secondhand News from their Rumours album.

0: couple of handy songs for you there. From 1967, Third Finger, Left Hand, Martha Reeves and the Vandellas. And Fleetwood Mac before that with their Second Hand News from the Rumours album.
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0: Where we like to play you some new music as well, and I've got a couple of recently released singles to hand. We'll hear from Low Tide Theory after this one by Peter118. It's called This Town.

New music for you on Radio Seagull. A couple of recently released singles there. That was Crash from Low Tide Theory. And before it, Peter 118 and a track called This Town.

Time to go soft rocking, or as we say here on Radio Seagull, rock the boat gently. Sit back and relax, and I'll play you three tracks, including some slow blues, a little smooth jazz, and a chill out track. We'll start with Freddie King and Five Long Years.

Margus Soul, winding up our three in a row soft rocking spot with a track from the Butterflies album, It Was On The Beach. The one in the middle came from George Benson. He had Ricky Peterson helping him out on that one, and the track was simply entitled Sea Smooth. You'll find it on the album Standing Together. We started off with Freddie King and Those 5 Long Years. It's on his album, Getting Ready. We'll go soft rocking in the next hour, right here on Radio Seagull.

0: Hello indeed. Ian Hunter, Once Bitten, Twice Shy. Before that, Magic Fly came from space.
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0: The Rolling Stones have released a new album called Foreign Tongues. Time to take a couple of tracks, I think. This is Never Wanna Lose You.
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0: The latest album from the Rolling Stones is called Foreign Tongues. That was Rough and Twisted, and before it, Never Wanna Lose You.
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0: three from your charts back in 1963. Rolling Stones, come on, incidentally, 63 years between their current album and their first chart hit single. The one in the middle came from Elvis Presley with Devil in Disguise and Da-Do Run Run. It was, of course, the Crystals. Paul Stiles with you on commercial-free Radio Seagull, and that's our first hour gone already. We're on our way up to the top of the hour, but stick around and I'll be back in no time at all. But for now,
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0: Those boys with the beard, ZZ Top, Planet of Women. It was on their Afterburner album. And before that, Planet Zydeco from Michael Longcore.
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0: Time for new music, and we'll hear from Daryl Higham after this one by Groggy Dogs. It's called All Hands on Deck.

Couple of recently released singles there for you. That was Daryl Higham and Turn Around and Go. And before it, All Hands on Deck came from the Groggy Dogs.

Right, let's go soft rocking towards the halfway point in this hour. Sit back and relax, and I'll play you three tracks, including some slow blues, a little smooth jazz, and a chill out track. We'll start with Ali Venable and Broken.

0: Frank Taylor winding up our three in a row soft rocking spot there with a track called L from his album Acoustic Journey. The one in the middle came from UNAM, Sunshine of Mine, title track from the album. And we started off with Ali Venable with a track called Broken. We'll go soft rocking in the weeks ahead right here on Radio Seagull.
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0: Nico and Vince there, and Am I Wrong? It's on the album Black Star Elephant. And before it, a classic from the Moody Blues. I'm Just a Singer in a Rock and Roll Band, and the album, of course, with Seventh Sojourn.
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0: 3 from your charts this week back in 1973. Nazareth were Bad Bad Boys and 48 Crash, Susie Quattro. But it was all right with Mungo Jerry. Okay, that's it for today from me, Paul Stiles, but I'll be back next Saturday at 6, and you can join me at 12 on Thursday for music from the UK blues scene. Music continues here on Radio Seagull with Bill Everett's Underground Edition. But before Bill...
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0: So I'll leave you with Pink Floyd and One of These Days.

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Odysseus from Oklahoma's Blueprint Tokyo, who create a mixture of rhythmic post-punk and sophisticated pop with points that range from upbeat indie to melodic synth pop. 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Hello again, thanks very much for tuning in. This is Bill Everett with the Underground Edition here on Radio Seagull, online, DAB, mobile, and on AM from the lightship Jenny Bainton in Harlingen Harbour. 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And in this update, as well as hearing some great new music and information about the artist, we also have the urban legend of The Chicken Gun. And in our Who Said This, I'd like to know who said this. It was for me. It's unbelievable, isn't it? Little me. So who do you think said that? I'll give it to you again, shall I? It was for me. It's unbelievable, isn't it? Little me. So, any idea? I'll give you the answer at the end of the show. And music-wise, we have tracks from Barry Lawton, Mick J. Clark, Loudon Swain, a new release from Lyndon Rivers, and in a moment, Jeff Hartman.

Prize Couch with Stand Up. This group originated in 1992, recording and touring through to 2003, before disbanding with three albums and multiple indie singles released during that time. Then in late 2016, the band reunited to record and release a new EP entitled Ego in the spring of 2017, with two new singles and videos already released for Martha and Darkness. They're on all social media and come from Sudbury in Canada. We also heard Sneaking Round from Jeff Hartman, who has been writing and performing since the 80s. Jeff is a seasoned veteran in the game. He has even been a card-carrying member of the Recording Academy. With that, he's putting his focus on legacy. So as well as releasing new albums too, Jeff's goal is to get you to chill with his music, to love life and the world around you, and to be touched by the sincerity and emotion in his music. Nobody loves their fans more. Jeff and his amazing wife Paula reside in Margate, New Jersey. He has three kids and four awesome grandchildren. And you can catch all of Jeff's music on his Spotify page too. On Spotify, social media music sites, and at Jeff Hartman Music, which is all one word, .com. Okay then, time for another go to Who Said This. So who do you think said this? It was for me. It's unbelievable, isn't it? Little me. Now who do you think said that? I'll give it to you once again. It was for me. Unbelievable, isn't it? Little me. You'll get the answer at the end of the show.

That's Halfway from a group called Formerly Known. But now here's a brand new release by Lyndon Rivers. He's a songwriter and he was born in Bristol and made the move to Perth in Western Australia in 1997. He says it's a great place to write songs. Rivers has been inspired by many bands and artists in his life, starting with the Beatles and the Monkees in the 60s. And you can find him at reverbnation.com/Lyndon Rivers. And this is his brand new release, which is called When I Was You.

Arda and the Stolen Moon with Emotional Hacking. Arda and the Stolen Moon is the vehicle that showcases the talent of the singer-songwriter Arda, who comes from Cyprus. She honed her art playing in the cafe circuit in London many years ago. And feeling confident as a songwriter, she decided to put together a band that would elevate her music and excite on stage. So she hooked up with the producer Robert Kamsa. Now, Arda recorded her first album 4 years ago. Minus Into Years is what that was called. Two encouraging reviews. The same team hit the studio last year, resulting in a more mature, rich-sounding and melodic album. The band is raring to play live once everything has subsided with the pandemic, so they're just about ready to go now. In a jiffy, V-Sparks.

0: That's V-Sparks with Remodel. Here we have a Chicago-based quintet blending 70s-styled popsicle bubblegum accents with audaciously humorous hooks. Drawing from past luminaries such as David Bowie, T-Rex, The Beatles and The ELO, to modern acts such as Arcade Fire, The Strokes and Vampire Weekend. Having played with such big-name acts as the New York Dolls, OK Go, VHS Obita and Dot Dot Dot, V-Sparks consistently entertains and engages with their audience with an eclectic pizzazz and unfailing precision. You can find them at vsparksmusic.com and on all social media. Okay, then, troops, time for another go. Now, who said this? So who do you think said this? It was for me. Unbelievable, isn't it? Little me. I'll give it to you again, shall I? It was for me. Unbelievable, isn't it? Little me. Still no idea? And I'll tell you at the end of the show. But now it's time for our urban legend, which is called The Chicken Gun.
1: Every year, birds cause millions of pounds worth of damage to aircraft the world over. To combat the problem of birds damaging an aircraft's windshield, the United States Federal Aviation Administration created a device to test the strength of a windshield, and it was known as the chicken gun. That's right, the chicken gun. Now, the chicken gun simply fires a chicken, which of course is already dead, into the windshield of the aircraft at the same speed at which an aircraft would be travelling. If the windshield doesn't crack with the impact, it is safe to say that it would withstand a real collision in flight. When British Rail was working on creating a new high-speed train, they actually asked the Federal Aviation Administration if they could use the chicken gun to test the impact resistance of the windscreen on the proposed train. The first test was absolutely disastrous, as the chicken went straight through the windscreen, through the driver's seat, and made a huge indentation on the back wall. The British Rail engineers started from scratch and repeated the whole test again, making absolutely sure that every instruction was carried out to the letter. But again, the same thing happened. A third test was carried out, but again with the same results. Finally, the British Rail engineers gave up and resigned themselves to asking for help from the US Federal Aviation Administration. They told the FAA engineer exactly how they carried out the tests and the calamitous results in detail that followed. And the reply was simple. Next time, thaw the chicken first.

victim and wondering how to get out of that hole. Find this Los Angeles group on social media and at loudandswain.com. We also heard Papa Satch with Train. So, Papa Satch is a singer, songwriter, producer who started his music career as a founding member of the bands Black Horizon, Blank Stare, and Mercy Hit. And the lead singer is Steve Ronson, who is from Valley Stream. That's the same place as Papa Satch. And they can be found on social media at Reverb Nation as Papa Satch. Okay, then. Now, I asked this question a little earlier. Who said this? It was for me. It's unbelievable, isn't it? Little me. So, who do you think said that? I'll give it to you one more time. It was for me. It's unbelievable, isn't it? Little me. Still haven't got it? And I'll tell you after we've heard from Mick J.

That's Mick J. Clark and Me and My Body and I. Now, Mick is a singer-songwriter, initially signed to the Sonorous record label. So far, he's written over 60 songs, of which 40 of them are being played in shops and stores, and two of his songs included on a compilation album, which is called Goa Chill Out Zone Volume 5. Additionally, he's released three albums and three EPs, and in 2019, he had over 500,000 streams. Mick also enjoys playlisting on many radio stations, and if you want to know more, visit his website at mickjclark.co.uk, where you can buy and stream his music. Now, I asked this question at the beginning of the show. Who said this? It was for me. It's unbelievable, isn't it? Little me. So who do you think said that? I'll give it to you one more time. It was for me. It's unbelievable, isn't it? Little me. Still no idea? Well, it was by Betty Webb, MBE, talking about a Lancaster flypast in her honour. And Betty was a decorated World War II codebreaker who spent her youth deciphering enemy messages at Bletchley Park, who has died at the age of 101. We're going to play out now with From Here to the Past by Barry Lawton, a singer-songwriter from Crewe. To date, he's released two self-financed albums entitled Enough to Go Round and Brown Lipstick in 2001 and 2003, respectively. Both albums consisted of a nucleus of three players, Barry Lawton on guitars and vocals, Chris Gaskill on keyboards, and Norman Barrett doing everything else. And you can hear more from Barry at myspace.com/Barry Lawton. Before I go offline, I'd like to thank you very much for listening. And if you like any of the music you've heard in this show or on any of the other programs here on the station, check the artists out on their various websites and go and buy their music. 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

Indeed it is. Greetings, friends. It's Saturday once again, so welcome to another edition of The Overflow with me, Gary Lee, the home of alternative and underground music. Coming up over these next 3 hours, no time for anything old at all. 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So keep it locked to The Overflow.

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And there you heard the young talents of Hunter Oliveri with Scum, his brand new single, SpineFarmRecords.com, if you'd like a copy for your collection.

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Yes, they return with a new album called Challenge the Wind, and from it, Mastered by the Dark. AFM-records.de if you'd like a copy of that. Before them, it was Floodfall, also returning to the programme with Monuments, which is out as their new single, and also a video single. Yes, very visual indeed. www.wormholedeath.com for all information on Floodfall.

Yes, it's powerful new music from OnLap. The new album is called Waves, and from it we heard Fever. And again, that comes to us from 3w.afm-records.de. Before them, Enemy Inside on the show with What We Used To Be, their brand new single. That comes to us from RagingPhoenixMusic.com. And next up, the Melodious Tones of Charlotte Wessels.

unfortunately a very sad tale to tell attached to this band. They call themselves Zach the Locust. And lead singer who you heard on that song, Corey James, actually passed away back in May before their debut album could be released. How sad indeed. So we play that for him and all his family, Zach the Locust, Razor Blades and Roses from the new album All I Am. Linktree/Zach the Locust for all information on them. Before that it was Charlotte Wessels and Dopamine, another great song from her new album The Obsession. That's in the shops on September the 20th and napalmrecords.com if you'd like to order a copy online. 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

awesome stuff. I was jumping around so much, I think I've just broken the studio chair. 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Before then, Black Lakes back again with a new single on BMG called Burn, and facebook.com/Black Lakes for all information on them. In case you've just joined us, this is the Starship Overflow. 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

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They are Shallow Side and Filters, their brand new single. 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And before them, it was Turbo returning to the programme with Broke and Ugly, the title song from their new self-released album. And that's in the shops now, facebook.com/TurboFAF. If you'd like further information on them. It's the Starship Overflow, home of new music in rock and metal mode, with three to go this hour. The first of which comes from Dream Heavy, who make their debut on the show with a track from their forthcoming album, which is yet to be titled. This is Song in the Dark.

0: comes back to me now. I am not here to look for a job. I came to take you aboard the ship. This is imperative.
1: Imperative indeed. Wild horses couldn't drag me aboard that ship.
0: It is impossible to reason with you. Therefore, I must take you aboard by force.
1: Stay away from me, you arrogant armadillo. I'm not going.
0: I am sorry, but you must go.
1: No, I'm

brand new music from Maiden again, and the song Beyond Any Suspicion. That's from their album called My Name Is Catherine, available from 3w.sleazyrider.com. And before them it was Dream Heavy and Song in the Dark. Now, I said that was taken from a forthcoming album. It's not. It's actually taken from a forthcoming self-released EP, which is yet to be titled. That's coming soon. We'll give you details when we have them. Meantime, you can check them out at their website, which is dreamheavy.ca. So we've come to the end of our hour of rock and metal. One more track to take us to the break, which comes from Paralandra, and a great new song, which is in fact their self-released new single called Give Me a Reason. And all information on these from the band's website, paralandrarocks.com.

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So welcome to the second hour of the show. 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

Well, there are so many short songs in hour two of the programme this week, I can actually fit 18 tunes into an hour this hour, which is rather unusual. We began that set with Maximo Park, The End Can Be As Good As The Start. 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So thank you for joining me. This is the Starship Overflow into the second hour of the show already as we continue with more brand new music. These are the Dune Rats, who have a brand new album called If It Sucks, Turn It Up. And from it, we hear Cheapskate.

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Mothica.com is their official website. Before them, the June Rats returned with Cheapskate, another good song. That's from their new album called If It Sucks, Turn It Up. And RagingPhoenixMusic.com to get hold of a copy of that. It's Starship Overflow with an unlikely tune coming next, the Anti-Nowhere League. Yes, the old punk band return with a cover of the Stones classic Sympathy for the Devil. Now, this is taken from a various artists compilation called Punk Me Up, a tribute to the Rolling Stones. So I hope you enjoy the Anti-Nowhere League. If you do, then head off to 3Ws.CleopatraRecords.com, where you can get yourself a copy of this marvellous new compilation.

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They are Loose Articles and Are You a Welder? And that's the name of their new single, ILoveAlcopop.com, if you'd like a copy of that. 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So let's have some new music next from Total Tommy here on The Overflow, and a brand new single from them called Adeline. 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

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I love it. And there's some more. They were Art Deco, I Feel Alive, their new single, paperbagrecords.com, if you'd like a copy of that. 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And a band to make their debut on our two of the show next. These are Chain, spelled C-H-A-Y-N-E, the new single, number one.

0: open road.
1: An album you'll be hearing more from very soon on this program. They are Ritual, making their debut on the show with Chichikov Bogd. Bogd being spelled B-O-G-D. Of course, there's no need to spell Chichikov. The new album is called The Story of Mr. Bogd, Part 1. And there will be a Part 2 rather soon, apparently. Charisma Records is the label. The website for the band is ritual.se. So check them out. And before that, making their debut on the program, came Chain, C-H-A-Y-N-E, and number one, their new single out on Bitter and Twisted Records. Chainmusic.com if you'd like to find out more. So let's hear from Allure, back with her new single. This is Fade.

It's new music from Rosie Lowe on The Overflow. That's In My Head, which is her brand new single. That's out on the Blue Flowers label and facebook.com/Rosie Lowe Music for all information. Before Rosie, it was Ilaua returning to the program with Fade, her new single, and also a video single, epictronic.com, for all further information on Ilaua. So the overflow rolls on with some R&B. The Mystic Twangers come next. Song called Time Out.

George Floyd, no cash, luck, a broke neck, four bad cops, a race crime, black shout, I can't breathe.

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Just a taster of a marvellous new album. The band are Mir, who make their debut on the programme. Mir as in meerkat without the cat, basically. And Chains of Changes. That's from their new double album called Wheels Within Wheels, which we'll hear more from soon on this programme. And that's out on the Charisma label. The band's website is mirband.com. And before then, we heard from Mystic Twangers for the first time. Time Out from their self-released album Time Slips Away, available from mystictwangers.bandcamp.com. Just time for two more as we hear from the Silver Lines, a band from Birmingham, UK. This is Tame.

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And I'm sure you'll hear them again on the programme very, very soon. So we're out of time for the second hour of the show. 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

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It's all things new from the Starship Overflow, of course. And Vibrovoid have returned. They have a new album. It's called We Cannot Awake. And from it, the end of the game.

Yes, it's another hour of amazing music right here on your favourite radio station. Two of the very best, they were Black Rainbows and The Secrets. And that's from a new split LP with Nebula. Two fantastic bands on one album. The album is actually called In Search of the Cosmic Tale. As I was saying, we heard The Secrets. 3w.heavypsychsounds.com for a copy of the new Black Rainbows split LP. And before them, Vibrovoid, The End of the Game, from a splendid new album called We Cannot Awake. 3w.tonzonen.de for all information on them. Time for new music from Fikir Amiak and Crucial Rob from the reggae scene. A new album called Black Sun, and this is Great Work.

they stole the show last week and they've just done it again. They are White Witch Canyon. Last week we heard Escape Pod. 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

tune I already played recently on this program, but well worthy of a second play, methinks. They were Salt Pig and Demon, taken from the new self-titled debut album, www.heavypsychsounds.com for all info on Salt Pig. Before them, we heard from Astral Magic, who have a brand new album called Cruising the Celestial Highways, and from it, Meeting with the Spacemen. 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

the pure awesomeness of Cyclona, who are now signed to Magnetic Eye Records and have a brand new album coming out on September the 27th called Warped Vision. From it, we just heard Jasmine. 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Before then, Black Market Karma returned to the program with Ooza, and that's from their new album called Wobble. And fuzzclub.bandcamp.com to add a copy of that to your collection. Another song that I've played before on this program, but I'm not going to let up playing this until I can't play it anymore. It's Airbag from the brand new album called The Century of the Self, out on Charisma Records and the brilliant Erase. Their website for information, www.airbagsound.com. So let's hear the tune.

It's been one of the songs of the summer for me. Airbag and the brilliant Erase from their new album, The Century of the Self, out on Charisma Records. Airbagsound.com is their official website. And so, my friends, it appears we're out of time for yet another edition of the Starship Overflow. I hope you've enjoyed at least something I've played you this week, and will join me again at the same time on the same station next time around when we do it all over again. But we haven't finished this time yet. Let's close the show with one more track. These are the Dark Zen Collective, Ice Lock Up Stones, taken from the new compilation featuring various artists, a double LP of the 19th Dream of Dr. Sardonica's Festival 2023. It's out on Regal Crabomophone, available from fruitstomerrecords.com. And that's it. So from me, Mr. Lee, until next time, take it easy.

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0: What an epic track.
1: Yeah, that was great.
0: Alice Cooper from the album Killer.
1: Yeah.
0: That's the one that came with the calendar. But of course, the following year was out of date.
1: Yeah, of course. It's only ever released in Belgium and Holland, though, as a single. It never actually was released outside of Holland.
0: I'm amazed it was released as a single because it lasts over 8 minutes.
1: Yeah, I know.
0: The first time I heard that, I was on my RSW16, cycling down Amberley Slope with my transistor radio, listening to it on medium wave, and I thought, who is this? I hadn't got a clue it was Alice Cooper. I thought it was Led Zeppelin.
1: Amazing.
0: I thought it was Led Zeppelin the first time I heard it.
1: It's very, very, very prog rock, isn't it, for them?
0: It is, yeah. Yeah, so I did eventually discover that it was indeed.
1: He said on the sleeve notes, apparently, it was their attempt to show they could play prog rock.
0: We will return to Alice Cooper in future programmes because there is so much that we could be playing. Meanwhile, if you've had enough of hard rock, heavy rock and prog rock, here is Astrid Gilberto. And it's her rendition of a track that I think it was originally Chicago Transit Authority. My colleague will no doubt dig this out. Only the Beginning is the title. And this last 8 minutes 31 seconds, and
1: sit back and enjoy.
0: Absolutely.

0: Well, we're flitting from musical style to musical style. We began with Astrid Gilberto from album. Strange title. Was the date it was released, apparently? Yes. September.
1: September the 17th, 1969.
0: And wasn't it a gorgeous?
1: It's an interesting album, that. One of the other tracks on the album was which carried on her tradition, because she'd already done several Beatles tracks, and that she also on that album recorded Here, There and Everywhere. So that's an interesting fact. What other tracks were on it? She's done a nice version of Light My Fire, so it's well worth looking out, that album. September the 17th, 1969.
0: Yeah, it's a weird title. I can't get my head around that. You'd call your album that.
1: It was recorded and released on the same day.
0: Oh, I see. Okay. Well, she was a bit busy girl that day.
1: Yes.
0: Following on from the Rolling Stones' Sympathy for the Devil, let us listen to another change of direction for us in today's programme. This is by a guy called Momus. I think he might be from Austria or Switzerland. And this is called...
1: Before you continue...
0: Yes.
1: Going back to our previous thing, you're quite right. That song that we played previously was indeed from the Chicago Transit Authority, written by Robert Lamb. They obviously dropped the Transit Authority and became better known as Chicago.
0: That's right, yeah. Yeah, this is Momus. This is I don't think we've played this sort of music so far this year, Les. This is called The Hairstyle of the Devil.

0: which is which, you know, from the Andy Warhol thing, everyone will be famous for 15 minutes.
1: Yes.
0: He was also well known for his interpretation of Jacques Brel, who was a Belgian singer, musician, for what was a French-Belgian style of actually talking rather than actually singing, if you know what I mean. That was the thing that came out of that. And he adapted it. And that influenced Mark Harmond and several others. So that's why, if you listen to the lyrics of that, it's very similar to the sort of stuff that Mark Harmond and the Pet Shop Boys and a load of other people put out at the time.
1: So do you think, Les, that we've got 15 people listening to us?
0: I would hope we have. White Noise were, and also the Silver Apples there, were pioneers of early synthesized music. So I suppose they White Noise was forerunners of the Brit synth, you know, synth pop, which came out a bit later on with Depeche Mode, the Pet Shop Boys. I think they owe a lot of what they did then to White Noise and also Silver Apples. Incidentally, Silver Apples had an album called Contact.
1: Yes.
2: Yeah.
0: They used what looked like a Pan Am logo on it. And Pan Am actually took them to court with a massive lawsuit. And actually, it bankrupted them, and that ended the band's career. Because they'd used their logo illegally. So there we go.
1: That's rock and roll for you, Les.
0: I know.
1: Let us go off in another direction now to Slipstream, who sent me.
0: Oh, yes, we played them.
1: Yeah, this is called Filthy Burrito. Filthy is spelt with a PH. It's an original piece by them. They describe it as a jazz rock piece with Zappa-style vocals.
0: Huh?

I'm feeling like a kid, and I'm slipping off the grid. The dream no longer lingers, it is slipping through my fingers. I'm feeling under the gun, so I'm slipping in a quick one. I'm falling off the beam and slipping into the slipstream. Nothing left to restore, so I'm slipping out the back door. Drawbacks, back.

0: For further information about this week's program, we invite you to visit www.towardtheunknownregion.com.
1: It's raining today, and I'm just about

0: not what you'd normally expect from Rush.
1: Oh.
0: Cygnus X2, eh?
1: Because
0: the Canadians often end sentences with eh.
1: Yeah.
0: And that is from A Farewell to Kings, the bonus, one of the many bonus discs with the box set. Yes, and during that tune, Les wrote to me, familiar sounds of shortwave listening days. And I sent a few sequences of numbers to him.
1: Yes, and
0: Les wrote back, yes, the East German Secret Service numbers station. And it's true.
1: Well, you know, I only figured that out recently. Like, I used to hear this thing. It used to come on and read out series of numbers in German.
0: Ein, right? Ein, zwei, ein. And you sat there for hours listening to them, didn't you?
1: Yeah, I used to listen to hours for them in the background, not realising this was the East German Stasi sending messages to their spies. How bizarre was that?
0: Well, we've certainly flitted from subject to subject and musical genre.
1: Well, that was a great track from Rush there. Quite bizarre, but quite different for them. And it was amazing.
0: And prior to that, it was Scott Walker. That's a track called It's Raining from Scott 3. And that was somehow kind of inspired by what we've been playing here.
1: Yeah.
0: And we began with Slipstream.
1: Certainly wasn't Joanna, that's for sure.
0: No. Some hardcore medieval rock from those medieval babes, Shirley and Dolly Collins. Showing the full extent of the medieval orchestra. This is called Glen Logie.

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0: It's a very slack week for singles. The 7th of August 1970, or was a Friday. Issue number 341 of the new singles. Hello, Les.
1: Hello, Chris.
0: We began with Gracious and Fugue in D Minor. That's the B-side of their Vertigo single. We will hear the A side in a couple of tunes, Tom. And after that, a band I've never heard of, Walrus. Walrus, Tomorrow Never Comes, on DRAM Records.
1: Wow.
0: What do we know about Walrus?
1: Other than Steve Hawthorne was on bass and wrote all the stuff. They were short-lived. But that was an interesting sound, that. I can't remember whether actually... I may well have seen them back in the time. The name's familiar.
0: I'd describe it as happy prog.
1: Yeah. There is a reference to him on prog.com, so obviously there are quite a few people know about them. Incidentally, talking about Gracious, they were produced by Norrie Paramore, but the man in charge of their production was actually none other than Tim Rice.
0: Ah.
1: Well, there you go.
0: Yeah, it was all high-quality stuff.
1: Yeah.
0: On a Windy Day was the A side, and we'll listen to that after we've heard both sides of a single from Mick Softly.
1: Well, Mick Softly was big in the folk scene, actually. He played along with Sandy Denny and various other people. He played with lots and lots of people over the time. Had a very big, long career.
0: Yeah, he hadn't been very... Well, last I knew, he was in a nursing home, but...
1: He died September the 1st, 1917. So,
0: not... Well...
1: 27.
0: Well,
1: I'll do that again.
0: No. You don't need to do that again, because that fits perfectly with the B-side of his single, which is called Time Machine. So he could well have died in 1917, Les. Who knows where he went?
1: But
0: don't you apologise. It's a simple slip to make. Well, as we do this, I mean, goodness me, we're already going back 50 years here. What's
1: it another? Might be recorded, but we're actually doing this live.
0: Can you tell? So, Mick Softly, the A side of his single on CBS was called Can You Hear Me Now, which we'll hear after we've heard Time Machine.
1: Yeah.

0: I just have to join in here and say something about Mick Softly, Time Machine, Jerry Donahue, electric guitar, Pat Donaldson bass, Tony Cox piano, Jerry Conway drums, Mike Vickers on synthesizer. That's very early use of a synth. Yeah. And on the A side, Can You Hear Me Now, which we're about to hear, the same people, plus Sue and Sonny, who were backing vocalists on many, many records, along with Leslie Duncan.
1: I know, it's amazing. He also worked with Mac McLeod and Muddy Pryor. And he taught Donovan how to his finger picking style.
0: And the gatefold sleeve, which I've got in my hands now, you've got to dig this out. Great front cover with Mick, presumably, in the back of a, what sort of a van was that? Some kind of a Vauxhall van is that, Les? I don't know what sort of van.
1: It looks like a Comma van, actually.
0: It probably was.
1: I think it might be a Comma van. Looking by the internal shape, I'm sure it is.
0: I think I must have driven one of those when I was a telephone engineer, actually.
1: You used to use them a lot for police, but Black Mariah's, didn't they? Do you remember that the early Comma vans were used a lot by the post office and various other
0: things? It's well worth searching out the sleeve for Mick Softly. It says Sunrise on the front cover, and in the gatefold you've got Earthrise and Moonrise. Some fantastic photographs of the sun and the moon rising.
1: That's the Earthrise. That's the famous Earthrise. Was that Apollo 13? No, Apollo 11. I can't remember which one. When they first made that picture, didn't they?
0: Obviously,
1: that was actually from the Earth.
0: Obviously, this doesn't work on radio. I'll try to take a photograph of the sleeve. Let's listen to the A side. Can You Hear Me Now? Indeed, can you?

0: the title, the actual title, isn't the most obvious. Can you recall what it might have been, Les?
1: Oh, I can't remember.
0: It's certainly not Who Do You Think You Are.
1: Oh, I know.
0: It was If I Could Do It All Over Again, I'd Do It All Over With You.
1: Yeah, no, that's it. I couldn't remember. And I love that tune. I really do.
0: And one of the anomalies I seem to recall with Caravan is their albums were on DRAM Records, but their singles were on Decca.
1: Yeah, that I seem to remember was quite a good single for them, wasn't it?
0: Brilliant. Yeah.
1: And I think they had quite a lot of success with it.
0: And that was the B side of their single, actually. I think that's more well known than the A side, which we'll play after I've told you and reminded you that we played Mick Softly, Can You Hear Me Now, and Gracious Once on a Windy Day. So this is Caravan. And I, in case you're thinking there's going to be no reggae this week, well, I'm afraid there is. We've got the Gay Lads, the Beverly All Stars, the GG All Stars with Ganja Plane. We've got Little Brother Grant, the J Boys. So you're not going to be disappointed, but first of all.
1: By the way, we were just thinking, listening to Gracious there, how very much like the Moody Blues it sounded. And also, I think that must have been their influence, because there was Moody Blues harmonies, but also a bit of George Harrison and Beatles.
0: The guitar
1: in the background.
0: And some brilliant Mellotron in that one as well. Yeah. And as you all know, I'm a sucker for anything with a Mellotron in it.
1: Just love the old Hammond again with Caravan.
0: Here's Caravan. Hello, hello.

0: there playing our tune. Les Newman, Les Newman, by the way, is not in the studio. And no. Sure enough, I can't get next to you, Les.
1: There's another reggae classic Motown cover version.
0: Lloyd Chalmers and Busty Brown, it says here, on Explosion Records, and Pride About It was Cynthia Richards and Can't Wait on Clan Disc. And to ease us into our reggae section, we had Jimmy Cliff not doing a reggae tune at all, but Cat Stevens' song Wild World. And
1: like, I thought it was actually Wide World when I first heard
0: it. Yeah, you were thinking of Dad's Army being a bit of a wide boy and later on having a Robin Reliant. Yes, that was on I was on the Pink Island record label.
1: Anything, big hit for the Temptations, of course.
0: Yeah, Can't Get Next to You. Yeah, the next one is it issued two singles this week. Little Brother Grant, both on Torpedo Records, rather diminishes your chances of getting in the charts. One of the singles was with Zapata Schmidt as well. So this is Little Brother, which, you know, we do dig them up for you, don't we?
1: And as the lengths we go through, the things we love, what you don't hear is what we don't play. The things we have to go through to put this on every week.
0: We're actually using Messenger. I'm not advertising there, but we're actually using Facebook. And we're communicating as well at the same time. And a little bit further back, Les wrote, if only prog singles like this came out today, I'd be listening to Six Music and Radio 1. And then I wrote back, if only there was 50 years ago radio, because I think that would work. I do. And Les says, and we are that sound. Yes,
1: the sound of 50 years
0: this
1: ago.
0: This is 50.
1: Which almost like we're in a time warp and we haven't got out of it yet.
0: No.
1: Or maybe because we like to relive our childhood or our youth.
0: We're loving it. So this is Little Brother Grant and Zapata Schmidt on Torpedo Records. I'll tell you, the quality's not so good here, but content is king, as they say.
1: Yeah.

0: That must have been wow. That must have been the 12-inch mix. I don't remember the edge
1: being
0: like that.
1: I don't remember the edge, no.
0: No, the DJ's obviously faded it out before then. And I would not have believed that Bobby Bloom and Montego Bay was from 1970.
1: No, I thought it was more like disco, you know.
0: More like 77.
1: Yeah.
0: But there it is. Bobby Bloom on Polydor Records, 2058-051. And prior to that, Little Grant, or Little Brother Grant, and Baby Don't Let Me Down. That was his Torpedo TOR-27 single, and prior to that, TOR-28 with Torpedo. Him. Also with Zapata Schmidt. And Let's Do It Together.
1: Wow.
0: Which we are. Me, Chris Bend, him, Les Newman, in a distant armchair.
1: Relaxing.
0: Via modern technology, and if only we could have done this in 1970, wouldn't it have been so much better? Later.
1: Yeah, I know. Well, yeah, well, if we'd have had the technology then, we'd have been ahead of the game, wouldn't we?
0: Yeah,
1: if we could get in the DeLorean.
0: Yes.
1: And head back to 1970.
0: Crank up the flux capacitor.
1: But then again, you wouldn't... I can just imagine him saying, don't set it to 2020. Yeah,
0: whatever you do. shortly, we will be hearing the B-side of the Walrus single that we played earlier. It's going to be called Who Can I Trust? But first of all, Jerry Reed and Plastic Saddle on RCA Records. I don't remember Jerry Reed.

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0: playing the songs you know and love so well. It is Chris B and Les N. On the radio. Mr. Newman.
1: Hello, listener.
0: Hello, Mr. Newman. It is so great to see you.
1: But good to see you as well.
0: And
1: Chris.
0: yet be far enough away from you.
1: Well, there we go.
0: At least we can't give each other or catch anything.
1: No, that's very true.
0: No. But, do you know,
1: can catch is the sound of the 70s.
0: So, yes. Do you know, if this went on long enough and people religiously wore masks and steered clear of each other, surely we would get rid of the common cold. If the idea...
1: Well, that's going to be interesting to see how it goes this winter.
0: Yeah, yeah. That was the Gay Lads, and it's all in the game on Trojan Records. Who did the... Soul
1: Four Tops.
0: The Four Tops, yeah. And before that, The Chosen Few and Time Is Hard on Songbird Records. The Gay Lads had two singles out this particular week on Trojan. The one we heard then was TR7782. Also, they released TR7771, and that was called Soul...
1: Actually, the melody was written in 1911. The lyrics were added in 1951, and Tommy Edwards made it in 1958. And then later, obviously, The Four Tops.
0: It's all in the game. The Gay Lads. Here's their other single, Soul Sister. And on the other side of this single on Trojan, we find the Beverly All-Stars with Soul Version. Now, can you guess...
1: Are we starting this?
0: Can you guess...
1: You know, we're hardly any reggae in the first hour. And look at this. Now we're getting every track's reggae. So listen out, brothers and sisters, because you're going to have quite a blast.

0: Oh, just got stuck at the end there. The Gay Lads and Soul Sister.
1: Yeah.
0: And more than once, I think you said to me, I bet the B side sounds just the same as the A side. So on the B side, it's not the Gay Lads, it's the Beverly All Stars, and this is called Soul Version. See what this sounds like, Les. Oh, it's got a few

0: if you listen very, very carefully, you can just about hear the singing. Because, yes, it's the instrumental version. So, this is the Beverly All-Stars. We are listening to the new singles via our time machine, which has crash-landed quite... Well, it has crash-landed today, let's face it. On the 7th of August, 1970. This is issue 341. And Les and I have tumbled out into the Wirena, just outside of Wirena, yeah. Before it became before it became a car park. Yeah. Can you remember why it was? Can you remember why it was called the Wirena?
1: It was the Maori name for a meeting place.
0: Yes, that's right. It was a competition in our local newspaper, wasn't there? And yeah. Wirena, yeah, Wirena mess. Yes,
1: I can remember. I don't know what happened, but for some reason, somebody decided to take half the building. So they demolished half of it.
0: Yeah, they did, didn't they? Yeah.
1: Yeah, because somebody didn't want all of it. So they actually demolished half the building. And then half became the car park.
0: Yeah.
1: And eventually it all became a car park.
0: Yeah, I remember a lot of roller skating going on there.
1: Yeah, roller skates.
0: Going round and round in circles.
1: Yep.
0: Okay, we've not quite exhausted our reggae friends today, because next it's going to be the GG All-Stars on Explosion Records, and it's what we're going on holiday in, Les. It's the Ganja plane.
2: Shh! Hold on, Herbert, watch a plane, man. That must be a Ganja plane. Exporting get big. Yes, man, I'm a calling all motor car, man, a motor tire, man. I'm ministers, but nobody now come take it from me.

0: Wow, that was the B-side of a Crosby, Stills, Nash & Young single, Find the Cost.
1: The Cost of Freedom.
0: Which went very well after the song from MASH.
1: Yeah.
0: By the MASH. That's what it was credited to on the original single, which is what we're playing here, 7th of August 1970, on CBS Records. If you try to search it out, CBS 5009.
1: Amazing. Amazing TV series. Fantastic, really.
0: Well, yeah, I watched them all.
1: Being gripped by every week.
0: Yeah, and the thing about what we saw in the UK was it didn't have the laughter track with it. I remember one week on BBC Two, they accidentally left the laughter track turned on, and there must have been so many people rang up complaining that they stopped playing it. And they remove the laughter from it. Nowadays, when you see it, I bet you'll be hard pressed to find it without the canned laughter.
1: No, no. But it went for 11 seasons.
0: A great original film with Loretta. Well, Loretta.
1: Was Loretta Swift in the original?
0: No, she wasn't.
1: It was.
0: Sally Kellerman was the original artist. Let's just go off at a tangent slightly here. Yep. Because it's quite a slack week, August the 7th, 1970. So while we're talking about MASH and Sally
1: and Donald Sutherland, that's what it was.
0: Yes, it was, yeah.
1: Sounds scary, yeah.
0: Sally Kellerman, she actually sang.
1: Kellerman, yeah. Robert Duvall was in it as well. David Arkin. Wow, some great. It's got directed by Robert Altman, the original film.
0: But
1: then Larry Galbert did the TV series, didn't he? Which ran for 11 seasons.
0: And surprisingly, Sally Kellerman could sing, and she did that in the Lost Horizon movie, Burt Bacharach and Hal David, a tune called Reflections. And I was so impressed by this that I wrote to Sally about 20 years ago, and she actually wrote back to me. Yes, she did. This is her song, nothing to do with MASH, Lost Horizon.
1: Wasn't that where they were in the Himalayas or something?
0: Yes. Shangri-La,
1: that was it.
0: These words are so wonderful. They were and they still are.

0: Wow, that was good.
1: That was our brief interlude as we listened to the singles of 1970. I guess that's almost 70. 1973, Ross wow. Hunter Productions, Sally Kellerman. So you might be wondering if CNY, their single on Atlantic Records, had Find the Cost of Freedom on the B-side, which, incidentally, written by Stephen Stills. Everybody thought it was about the Vietnam War, but apparently it was originally written for the end of the Easy Rider film. But it wasn't used, so it had a bit of a different meaning to it, Find the Cost of Freedom, if you associate it with the Easy Rider movie. On the A side, it was Ohio, Tin Soldiers, and Nixon, and students killed at, actually murdered by state troopers, I seem to recall. And this Crosby, Stills, Nash & Young single was banned. I'm pretty certain it was banned by the BBC. But Radio Geronimo, who were alive, had a brief butterfly existence in 1970. They were only on Friday, Saturday and Sunday night. But they played this track every hour. Ohio, wow. CSMY.

For further information about this week's program, we invite you to visit www.towardtheunknownregion.com.

0: on Decca Records, The Whole World Is Smiling, by from the Bank of England, would you believe it?
1: Oh, I do, they are.
0: And prior to this, it was The Five Stair Steps on Buddha Records and Ooh Child.
1: Incidentally, they were known, it's a thing from Chicago, they were dubbed the first family of soul and ran for 5 years with a lot of chart success.
0: That's the Five Stair Steps, is it, Les?
1: Yep,
0: yeah,
1: right.
0: Yeah.
1: And they were then overtaken by the Jackson 5. But they were the forerunners to the Jackson 5.
0: Okay, yeah. And before them, it was Aretha Franklin, Don't Play That Song For Me.
1: That's her signature tune. What knockout lyrics. Not a knockout voice, it was just a wonderful voice.
0: And I thought that sounded quite good after Crosby, Stills, Nash & Young, Ohio. Yeah,
1: that was great as well. Tell that thing about that CSNY tune, you could really hear the harmony between Neil Young and Graham Nash's voices. Barely. Absolutely, really come out strongly.
0: Much like ourselves, we had a great rapport. And I've been listening to the programme when it plays out, and it sometimes sounds as though Les is repeating what I've just said, but it's not. It's because there's a slight time delay, and Les is anticipating and joining in with what I'm actually saying. No. But unfortunately, it sounds like he's just... So I apologise to you, Les,
1: that's
0: if
1: right.
0: The wonders of modern silence... The wonders of modern silence, I was about to say.
1: When we get back together after lockdown... Then things might improve, but it's just using Messenger.
0: Sound as though we're telepathic, because I'll start a sentence and Les will finish it.
1: Hello.
0: Let's listen to another band that I've never heard of, and I don't think you have either. Brass Monkey on RCA Records. I suspect being RCA, they're probably a North American band. This is called Sweet Water.

0: tune.
1: You're listening to Chris B.
0: Not just listening, I hope, but joining in with all these tunes you know so well.
2: What about a little hand? What about a little hand?

0: Well, it looked a bit of a slack week, looking at the list. Only 43 singles when there's usually 60 or 70. But these are the singles released on Friday, the 7th of August, 1970.
1: Wow.
0: Me and my mate from the past.
1: Hello.
0: Didn't that
1: just sound like Santana?
0: It did. We very nearly had to exhume each other, didn't we, to do this programme, Les?
1: In the prime of our teenage years,
0: we
1: back then.
0: Definitely were. This is the year I most fondly look back on. Fell into place in 1970. Yes. Yeah,
1: leaving school, getting the first job. You know,
0: finding my future wife. Well, amazing, amazing.
1: Took me 20 years later before I found mine, but there we go.
0: But you did. But some people never do.
1: Well, 10 years, should I say?
0: Some people never do.
1: No, actually, it wasn't. It was 8 years later.
0: Yeah. That was the Pacesetters and Cool Coffee on Big Chief Records with I think it said Saga at the top of the label. And there was a drawing of I'm going to be accused of cultural misappropriation here. A North American, what we used to call a Red Indian, Big yes. Chief. I don't think you get away with it now because people have had to. So much has changed in the past 50 years.
1: In the past month.
0: In the past month, even, yes, yes. Yeah. Anyway, that was the first single on Big Chief Records, BC101. And we also heard The Boys in the Band with How About a Little Hand for the Boys in the Band on Polydor. But I think you were saying, Les, that was on a Motown compilation.
1: Yes.
0: Or were you referring to Brass Monkey and Sweetwater?
1: Brass Monkey I was referring to. Yeah. That was on a Motown compilation along with the Jacksons and several other people. So apparently they were on the Motown label. There must have been quite big.
0: According to the list, it was on RCA Records, 1984. But it could have been licensed. It could have been a Motown track licensed in the UK only to RCA. Yeah. That did happen, didn't it?
1: Yeah.
0: Yeah, yeah. So I didn't think we'd manage to fill 2 hours this week with these singles, but we have scraped. Well, no, we've not even had to scrape the bottom of the barrel yet. These are Power Pack on Polydor Records, and this is going to be Calcutta. Do you remember that?
1: Oh, yeah, the nude review.

0: Oh Calcutta from the Power Pack.
1: Oh.
0: On Polydor. Well, every week, it never fails to satisfy and amaze us what singles are released.
1: Incidentally, it ran in the West End for nearly 4,000 performances, just over 3,900 performances. The old Calcutta musical, amazing.
0: That's almost as many episodes we're going to manage to do, Les, I think. So we're going to finish today with Tangerine Peel and Soft Delights. Then we'll finish off with The Way I've Ended Up. It's by Stamford Bridge and it's going to be called Roly Poly.
1: Ah, not the Chelsea football club.
0: Well, you judge when we hear it. First of all, Tangerine Peel, and I must say, I'll be seeing you, Les Newman.
1: I'll be seeing you. Bye, listener.
0: Be seeing you.

0: Oh dear,
1: oh dear. Oh, she's the size of Mama Cass. She's like a big balloon, and thank goodness we're into podcast territory, because Ofcom would take us off the air of these politically incorrect and inappropriate lyrics about fat.
0: Yeah, I know.
1: I mean, you know, Snowflake City, Les.
0: Oh, unbelievable.
1: Everyone these days is offended by everything.
0: Roly-poly lyrics. 1970.
1: Yeah. From Stamford...
0: There's a lot to carry around.
1: Stamford Bridge, and all about double chins and...
0: Yeah. Oh, but big balloons. Such a gas the size of my car.
1: I wonder what the B-side was like. Little Boy Blue, it's called.
0: Oh, yeah, that's right. Yeah, I just saw that.
1: Let's give that a spin.

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0: Hello and welcome to another Weekend Extra here on Radio Seagull. My name is Adrian. You heard All the Love in the Universe by Carlos Santana from his 1972 album Caravanserai. This hour is dedicated to love, peace and mutual understanding. We live in turbulent times. Wars are raging in various parts of the world. Innocent people are being killed and cities and villages are being destroyed. Elsewhere, people face oppression because of their religion, their sexual orientation, or just their appearance. For years, artists have voiced their hopes for peace and unity. In this hour, they do the talking. Listen to John Lennon, Curtis Mayfield, The Eagles, and Tom Clay, to name just a few. Coming up is a composition that was frequently heard on Radio Caroline in the 1970s, a time when the station championed the concept of loving awareness. Mike Hagler, then one of the presenters on the Mi Amigo, created this poem using music from the album On the Threshold of a Dream by the Moody Blues. This is the LA poem. Until next week, ta-da!
1: In the beginning, there was darkness. And the spirit of D.A. reared its head in habitual pattern, preying on the mind of man, oppressing him. And then one man turned to himself and said, in a voice free from fear, "Let there be L.A.
2: I think I am. Therefore I am. I think."
1: And for him, D.A. vanished. And the light of everlasting L.A. began to spread from his point of view onto the world. And his fellow men took notice. Some mocked the man, saying, "Thou art a fool. Look what thou hast given up. Thou art surely the all-time sucker." And the man smiled, for he knew he had given up nothing, but had in fact gained the world. And gradually, it became less difficult for the man to relate in the spirit of L.A. continuously. And more men took notice of him and saw that L.A. was good and asked, "What made him different?" And the man said, "You make me different from yourself, for verily we are all the same. Know thyself and fear not, for there is nothing to fear but fear itself. Above all, do unto others as you would do unto yourself. And the spirit of L.A. will forever guide your life." And the people all saw that it was good and became one with the man.
3: There you go, man. Keep as cool as you can. Face piles of trials with smiles. It riles them to believe that you perceive the web they weave. Keep on thinking.
4: When the white eagle of the north is flying overhead, and the browns, reds, and golds of autumn lie in the gutter, dead, remember then the summer birds with wings of fire flame come to witness spring's new hope, born of leaves decaying. As new life will come from death, love will come at leisure. Love of love, love of life and giving, without measure, gives in return the wondrous yearn of a promise, almost seen. Live hand in hand, and together we'll stand on the threshold of a dream.

0: What is segregation?
1: I don't know what segregation is.
0: What is bigotry?
1: I don't know what bigotry is.
0: What does hatred mean?
1: I don't know what it is.
0: What is prejudice?
2: I think it's when somebody's sick.
3: Rise and shine, boy.

0: Park. The motorcade is coming by here. I can see many, many motorcycles coming by now, police motorcycles. Just heard a call on the radio for all units along Industrial to pick up the motorcade. Something has happened here. We understand there has been a shooting. The presidential car coming up now. We know it's the presidential car. You can see Mrs. Kennedy's pink suit. There's a Secret Service man, spread eagle, over the top of the car. We understand Governor and Mrs. Connolly are in the car with President and Mrs. Kennedy. We can't see who has been hit, if anybody's been hit, but apparently something is wrong here. Something is terribly wrong. I'm in behind the motorcade, trying to follow them. It looks as though they're going to Parkland Hospital.
1: We interrupt this program to bring you a special bulletin. Dallas, Texas. The flash, apparently official. President John F. Kennedy died at 1 p.m. Central Standard Time.

0: days ahead. But it really doesn't matter with me now, because I've been to the mountaintop. Yeah. I don't mind. Like anybody, I would like to live.
1: No one can be certain who next will suffer from some senseless act of bloodshed.

0: Yorty has just sent me a message that we've been here too long already. So, my thanks to all of you, and now it's on to Chicago, and let's win there.
1: Senator Kennedy has been shot. Is that possible?
2: Oh, my God. Senator Kennedy has been shot. Director Johnson has a hold of a man who apparently has fired the shot. Get the gun.
1: Stay away from the gun.
0: His hand is frozen. Take a hold of his thumb and break it if you have to. Get his thumb. All right. That's it, Raper. Get it. Get the gun, Raper. Hold him. We don't want another Oswald.
3: Like it or not, we live in times of danger and uncertainty. That is the way he lived. That is what he leaves us. My brother need not be idealized or enlarged in death beyond what he was in life. To be remembered simply as a good and decent man who saw wrong and tried to right it, saw suffering and tried to heal it, saw war and tried to stop it. Those of us who loved him and who take him to his rest today, pray that what he was to us, what he wished for others, will someday come to pass for all the world. As he said many times, in many parts of this nation, those he touched and who sought to touch him. Some men see things as they are and say why. I dream things that never were and say why not.

0: is segregation?
1: I don't know what segregation is.
0: What is bigotry?
1: I don't know what bigotry is.
0: What does hatred mean?
1: I don't know what it is.
0: What is prejudice?
1: I think it's when somebody's sick.

0: begun. Oh, I've been smiling lately.
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Well, hello. Welcome along. Thanks to Adrian for the last hour. Great music there, as usual. We started off with Ozzy Osbourne and Crazy Train. That one, Queen Anne's Revenge. And honey, it's not you. You know we could not. Could be. I like that one. Yeah, just about. Here's Worm.

0: Band.
1: Worm, they're called. And Wallpaper. But that's something I don't do. It's Tom Petty and the Heartbreakers. So you want to be a rock and roll star?

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So. Thanks for putting up with us, and I hope you did enjoy it. So we'll see you again soon. God bless.

that's what they call a little filler. Blodwyn Pig and 6 Days on the Road, the live version. Shakespeare's Sister before that. Are we in love yet? I don't know. Here's Colosseum. Hard Times Rising.

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we had Blundering Pig and 6 Days on the Road. Followed that with Colosseum and Hard Times Rising. And followed that with the Scissor Sisters and Laura. And followed that with Blackstone Cherry and The Rambler. And that one, Spinal Tap, of course, a Big Bottom. Here's Bauhaus and Third Uncle.

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hour's threshold and staring at the sun. Not a good thing to do unless you've got special glasses on. Otherwise you can get hurt. A dead can't dance. Shaking the moon. That's snake in the moon. Why not?

song that? I like that. Dead Can Dance, Snake in the Moon. It's a Chris Beam song, really, isn't it? More suited to his program, I think. But it's a Seagull song, which is, you can imagine back when it was from the Mi Amigo, and Seagull was broadcasting from the Mi Amigo. That's the sort of song Seagull were playing. Dead Can Dance and Snake in the Moon. Here's George Harrison to take us up to the top of the hour. My sweet Lord.

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we're into part two of this week's program. Gunn got us started with Last Train, and that was Lunatic Soul and The Passage. Here's Paul Simon.

through your white lines and 50 on our foreheads. Whatever. And the one before that, I said it was Paul Simon, but in fact it was me first and the Gimme Gimmes, and their version of Me and Julio down by the schoolyard. So there you go. Just goes to show that I know nothing. Let's pass the pussycat. Where there's a whip, there's a way.

Gorky Park with Stop the World, I Want to Get Off. And Pearl Jam before that, Comes and Goes. Here's the Dead Daisies, Mexico.

0: go, the Kaiser Chiefs. Quite a good version, I think. But that's just my opinion. Only my opinion. Right, that's about it for me. Thanks for being with me. I'm back on Wednesday with Seagull Country, or next Saturday with another 2 hours of great, great music here on Radio Seagull.
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0: That's the email address if you'd like to get in touch. I'd love to hear from you. We'll go out with Strippers in Love and Wandering Albatross.

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0: couple of handy songs for you there. From 1967, Third Finger, Left Hand, Martha Reeves and the Vandellas. And Fleetwood Mac before that with their Secondhand News from the Rumours album.
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0: Where we like to play you some new music as well, and I've got a couple of recently released singles to hand. We'll hear from Low Tide Theory after this one by Peter118. It's called This Town.

New music for you on Radio Seagull. A couple of recently released singles there. That was Crash from Low Tide Theory. And before it, Peter 118 and a track called This Town.

time to go soft rocking, or as we say here on Radio Seagull, rock the boat gently. Sit back and relax, and I'll play you three tracks, including some slow blues, a little smooth jazz, and a chill out track. We'll start with Freddie King and Five Long Years.

Margosol winding up our three in a row soft rocking spot with a track from the Butterflies album. It was On the Beach. The one in the middle came from George Benson. He had Ricky Peterson helping him out on that one, and the track was simply entitled Sea Smooth. You'll find it on the album Standing Together. We started off with Freddie King and Those 5 Long Years. It's on his album Getting Ready. We'll go soft rocking in the next hour right here on Radio Seagull.

0: Hello indeed. Ian Hunter, Once Bitten, Twice Shy. Before that, Magic Fly came from space.
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0: The Rolling Stones have released a new album called Foreign Tongues. Time to take a couple of tracks, I think. This is Never Wanna Lose You.
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0: 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That was Rough and Twisted, and before it, Never Wanna Lose You.
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0: three from your charts back in 1963. Rolling Stones, Come On, incidentally 63 years between their current album and their first chart hit single. The one in the middle came from Elvis Presley with Devil in Disguise and Da Doo Run Run. It was, of course, The Crystals. Paul Stiles with you on Commercial Free Radio Seagull, and that's our first hour gone already. We're on our way up to the top of the hour, but stick around and I'll be back in no time at all. But for now,
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0: Those boys with the beards, ZZ Top, Planet of Women. It was on their Afterburner album. And before that, Planet Zydeco from Michael Longcore.
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0: Time for new music, and we'll hear from Daryl Higham after this one by Groggy Dogs. It's called All Hands on Deck.

couple of recently released singles there for you. That was Daryl Higham and Turn Around and Go. And before it, All Hands on Deck came from the Groggy Dogs.

Right, let's go soft rocking towards the halfway point in this hour. Sit back and relax, and I'll play you three tracks, including some slow blues, a little smooth jazz, and a chill out track. We'll start with Ali Venable and Broken.

0: Frank Taylor winding up our three in a row soft rocking spot there with a track called L from his album Acoustic Journey. The one in the middle came from UNAM, Sunshine of Mine, title track from the album. And we started off with Ali Venable with a track called Broken. We'll go soft rocking in the weeks ahead right here on Radio Seagull.
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0: Nico and Vince there, and Am I Wrong? It's on the album Black Star Elephant. And before it, a classic from the Moody Blues. I'm Just a Singer in a Rock and Roll Band, and the album, of course, with Seventh Sojourn.
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0: three from your charts this week. Back in 1973, Nazareth were Bad Bad Boys, and 48 Crash, Susie Quattro. But it was all right with Mungo Jerry. Okay, that's it for today from me, Paul Stiles, but I'll be back next Saturday at 6, and you can join me at 12 on Thursday for music from the UK blues scene. 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
0: So I'll leave you with Pink Floyd and One of These Days.

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Odysseus from Oklahoma's Blueprint Tokyo, who create a mixture of rhythmic post-punk and sophisticated pop with points that range from upbeat indie to melodic synth pop. 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Hello again, thanks very much for tuning in. This is Bill Everett with the Underground Edition here on Radio Seagull, online, DAB, mobile, and on AM from the lightship Jenny Bainton in Harlingen Harbour. 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And in this update, as well as hearing some great new music and information about the artist, we also have the urban legend of The Chicken Gun. And in our Who Said This, I'd like to know who said this. It was for me. It's unbelievable, isn't it? Little me. So who do you think said that? I'll give it to you again, shall I? It was for me. It's unbelievable, isn't it? Little me. So, any idea? I'll give you the answer at the end of the show. And music-wise, we have tracks from Barry Lawton, Mick J. Clark, Loudon Swain, a new release from Lyndon Rivers, and in a moment, Jeff Hartman.

Prize Couch with Stand Up. This group originated in 1992, recording and touring through to 2003, before disbanding with three albums and multiple indie singles released during that time. Then in late 2016, the band reunited to record and release a new EP entitled Ego in the spring of 2017, with two new singles and videos already released for Martha and Darkness. They're on all social media and come from Sudbury in Canada. We also heard Sneaking Round from Jeff Hartman, who has been writing and performing since the 80s. Jeff is a seasoned veteran in the game. He has even been a card-carrying member of the Recording Academy. With that, he's putting his focus on legacy. So as well as releasing new albums too, Jeff's goal is to get you to chill with his music, to love life and the world around you, and to be touched by the sincerity and emotion in his music. Nobody loves their fans more. Jeff and his amazing wife Paula reside in Margate, New Jersey. He has three kids and four awesome grandchildren. And you can catch all of Jeff's music on his Spotify page too. On Spotify, social media music sites, and at Jeff Hartman Music, which is all one word, .com. Okay then, time for another go to Who Said This. So who do you think said this? It was for me. It's unbelievable, isn't it? Little me. Now who do you think said that? I'll give it to you once again. It was for me. Unbelievable, isn't it? Little me. You'll get the answer at the end of the show.

That's Halfway from a group called Formerly Known. But now here's a brand new release by Lyndon Rivers. He's a songwriter and he was born in Bristol and made the move to Perth in Western Australia in 1997. He says it's a great place to write songs. Rivers has been inspired by many bands and artists in his life, starting with the Beatles and the Monkees in the 60s. And you can find him at reverbnation.com/LyndonRivers. And this is his brand new release, which is called When I Was You.

Arda and the Stolen Moon with Emotional Hacking. Arda and the Stolen Moon is the vehicle that showcases the talent of the singer-songwriter Arda, who comes from Cyprus. She honed her art playing in the cafe circuit in London many years ago. And feeling confident as a songwriter, she decided to put together a band that would elevate her music and excite on stage. So she hooked up with the producer Robert Kamsa. Now, Arda recorded her first album 4 years ago. Minus Into Years is what that was called, to encouraging reviews. The same team hit the studio last year, resulting in a more mature, rich-sounding and melodic album. The band is raring to play live once everything has subsided with the pandemic, so they're just about ready to go now. In a jiffy, V-Sparks.

0: That's V-Sparks with Remodel. Here we have a Chicago-based quintet blending 70s-styled popsicle bubblegum accents with audaciously humorous hooks. Drawing from past luminaries such as David Bowie, T-Rex, The Beatles and The ELO, to modern acts such as Arcade Fire, The Strokes and Vampire Weekend. Having played with such big-name acts as the New York Dolls, OK Go, VHS Obita and Dot Dot Dot, V-Sparks consistently entertains and engages with their audience with an eclectic pizzazz and unfailing precision. You can find them at vsparksmusic.com and on all social media. Okay, then, troops, time for another go. Now, who said this? So who do you think said this? It was for me. Unbelievable, isn't it? Little me. I'll give it to you again, shall I? It was for me. Unbelievable, isn't it? Little me. Still no idea? And I'll tell you at the end of the show. But now it's time for our urban legend, which is called The Chicken Gun.
1: Every year, birds cause millions of pounds worth of damage to aircraft the world over. To combat the problem of birds damaging an aircraft's windshield, the United States Federal Aviation Administration created a device to test the strength of a windshield, and it was known as the chicken gun. That's right, the chicken gun. Now, the chicken gun simply fires a chicken, which of course is already dead, into the windshield of the aircraft at the same speed at which an aircraft would be travelling. If the windshield doesn't crack with the impact, it is safe to say that it would withstand a real collision in flight. When British Rail was working on creating a new high-speed train, they actually asked the Federal Aviation Administration if they could use the chicken gun to test the impact resistance of the windscreen on the proposed train. The first test was absolutely disastrous, as the chicken went straight through the windscreen, through the driver's seat, and made a huge indentation on the back wall. The British Rail engineers started from scratch and repeated the whole test again, making absolutely sure that every instruction was carried out to the letter. But again, the same thing happened. A third test was carried out, but again with the same results. Finally, the British Rail engineers gave up and resigned themselves to asking for help from the US Federal Aviation Administration. They told the FAA engineer exactly how they carried out the tests and the calamitous results in detail that followed. And the reply was simple. Next time, thaw the chicken

What I Got Myself Into by Loudon Swain, who sounds like Weezer or a poppy My Morning Jacket. So, it's all about rock bottom and wondering how to get out of that hole. Find this Los Angeles group on social media and at loudonswain.com. We also heard Papa Satch with Train. So, Papa Satch is a singer, songwriter, producer who started his music career as a founding member of the bands Black Horizon, Blank Stare and Mercy Hit. And the lead singer is Steve Ronson, who is from Valley Stream. That's the same place as Papa Satch. And they can be found on social media at Reverb Nation as Papa Satch. Okay, then. Now, I asked this question a little earlier. Who said this? It was for me. It's unbelievable, isn't it? Little me. So, who do you think said that? I'll give it to you one more time. It was for me. It's unbelievable, isn't it? Little me. Still haven't got it? And I'll tell you after we've heard from Mick J.

That's Mick J. Clark and Me and My Body and I. Now, Mick is a singer-songwriter, initially signed to the Sonorous record label. So far, he's written over 60 songs, of which 40 of them are being played in shops and stores, and two of his songs included on a compilation album, which is called Goa Chill Out Zone Volume 5. Additionally, he's released three albums and three EPs, and in 2019, he had over 500,000 streams. Mick also enjoys playlisting on many radio stations, and if you want to know more, visit his website at mickjclark.co.uk, where you can buy and stream his music. Now, I asked this question at the beginning of the show. Who said this? It was for me. It's unbelievable, isn't it? Little me. So who do you think said that? I'll give it to you one more time. It was for me. It's unbelievable, isn't it? Little me. Still no idea? Well, it was by Betty Webb, MBE, talking about a Lancaster flypast in her honour. And Betty was a decorated World War II codebreaker who spent her youth deciphering enemy messages at Bletchley Park, who has died at the age of 101. We're going to play out now with From Here to the Past by Barry Lawton, a singer-songwriter from Crewe. To date, he's released two self-financed albums entitled Enough to Go Round and Brown Lipstick in 2001 and 2003, respectively. Both albums consisted of a nucleus of three players, Barry Lawton on guitars and vocals, Chris Gaskill on keyboards, and Norman Barrett doing everything else. And you can hear more from Barry at myspace.com/Barry Lawton. Before I go offline, I'd like to thank you very much for listening. And if you like any of the music you've heard in this show or on any of the other programs here on the station, check the artists out on their various websites and go and buy their music. But that is a lot for me, although there's more great music to come here on Radio Seagull, so stay exactly where you are. 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

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So for the moment, from me, Bill Everett, wherever you're listening in the world, good night, good morning, good evening.

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Indeed it is. Greetings, friends. It's Saturday once again, so welcome to another edition of The Overflow with me, Gary Lee, the home of alternative and underground music. Coming up over these next 3 hours, no time for anything old at all. Instead, we have the hottest selection of brand new and pre-releases. And it's all right here, of course, on your favourite radio station. So keep it locked to The Overflow.

Hello, friends, and welcome to another edition of the Starship Overflow. That's 3 hours of back-to-back brand new music, and in hour one, the latest in rock and metal. We began this week with Spectra, Hypnotized, the title song from their brand new album, 3ws.frontiers.it, for all info on Spectra. And there you heard the young talents of Hunter Oliveri with Scum, his brand new single, SpineFarmRecords.com, if you'd like a copy for your collection.

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It's brand new music from Rhapsody of Fire. Yes, they return with a new album called Challenge the Wind, and from it, Mastered by the Dark. AFM-records.de if you'd like a copy of that. Before them, it was Floodfall, also returning to the programme with Monuments, which is out as their new single, and also a video single. Yes, very visual indeed. www.wormholedeath.com for all information on Floodfall.

Yes, it's powerful new music from Onlap. The new album is called Waves, and from it we heard Fever. And again, that comes to us from 3w.afm-records.de. Before them, Enemy Inside on the show with What We Used To Be, their brand new single. That comes to us from RagingPhoenixMusic.com. And next up, the Melodious Tones of Charlotte Wessels.

Well, unfortunately, a very sad tale to tell attached to this band. They call themselves Zack the Locust. And lead singer, who you heard on that song, Corey James, actually passed away back in May before their debut album could be released. How sad indeed. So we play that for him and all his family, Zack the Locust, Razor Blades and Roses from the new album All I Am. Linktree/Zack the Locust for all information on them. Before that it was Charlotte Wessels and Dopamine, another great song from her new album The Obsession. That's in the shops on September the 20th and napalmrecords.com if you'd like to order a copy online. New music all the way from the Starship Overflow, rock and metal this hour as we hear new music from Black Lakes. 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

awesome stuff. I was jumping around so much, I think I've just broken the studio chair. 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Before then, Black Lakes back again with a new single on BMG called Burn, and facebook.com/Black Lakes for all information on them. In case you've just joined us, this is the Starship Overflow. We're in rock and metal mode this hour and have brand new music from Turbo next.

A band we've followed for some time here at The Overflow. They are Shallow Side and Filters, their brand new single. Coming to us, as always, from Thermal Entertainment. If you'd like a copy, check out the band's website, shallowside.net. And before them, it was Turbo returning to the programme with Broke and Ugly, the title song from their new self-released album. And that's in the shops now, facebook.com/TurboFAF. If you'd like further information on them. It's the Starship Overflow, home of new music in rock and metal mode, with three to go this hour. The first of which comes from Dream Heavy, who make their debut on the show with a track from their forthcoming album, which is yet to be titled. This is Song in the Dark.

0: comes back to me now. I am not here to look for a job. I came to take you aboard the ship. This is imperative.
1: Imperative indeed. Wild horses couldn't drag me aboard that ship.
0: It is impossible to reason with you. Therefore, I must take you aboard by force.
1: Stay away from me, you arrogant armor bearer. I'm not going.
0: I am sorry, but you must go.
1: No, I'm

brand new music from Meaden Again and the song Beyond Any Suspicion. That's from their album called My Name is Catherine, available from 3w.sleazyrider.com. And before them, it was Dream Heavy and Song in the Dark. Now, I said that was taken from a forthcoming album. It's not. It's actually taken from a forthcoming self-released EP, which is yet to be titled. That's coming soon. We'll give you details when we have them. Meantime, you can check them out at their website, which is dreamheavy.ca. So we've come to the end of our hour of rock and metal. One more track to take us to the break, which comes from Paralandra and a great new song, which is in fact their self-released new single called Give Me a Reason. And all information on these from the band's website, paralandrarocks.com.

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That's a great new release from them, hopelessrecords.com if you'd like a copy. And they were Orchards with Sweetie Pie, their brand new single. That's out on Big Scary Monsters, so bsmrocks.com for all information on them. So welcome to the second hour of the show. Some great stuff in store. 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

Well, there are so many short songs in hour two of the programme this week, I can actually fit 18 tunes into an hour this hour, which is rather unusual. We began that set with Maximo Park, The End Can Be As Good As The Start. That's their new single out on Lower Third, and the website is maximopark.com. And great to have new music there from The Calamatics, who return with Love Lies and Alibis. 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So thank you for joining me. This is the Starship Overflow into the second hour of the show already as we continue with more brand new music. These are the Dune Rats, who have a brand new album called If It Sucks, Turn It Up. And from it, we hear Cheapskates.

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Mothica.com is their official website. Before them, the June Rats returned with Cheapskate, another good song. That's from their new album called If It Sucks, Turn It Up. And RagingPhoenixMusic.com to get hold of a copy of that. It's Starship Overflow with an unlikely tune coming next, the Anti-Nowhere League. Yes, the old punk band return with a cover of the Stones classic Sympathy for the Devil. Now, this is taken from a various artists compilation called Punk Me Up, a tribute to the Rolling Stones. So I hope you enjoy the Anti-Nowhere League. If you do, then head off to 3Ws.CleopatraRecords.com, where you can get yourself a copy of this marvellous new compilation.

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They are Loose Articles and Are You a Welder? And that's the name of their new single, ILoveAlcopop.com, if you'd like a copy of that. Before them, the Anti-Nowhere League. What a great version of Sympathy for the Devil. That's from a new various artists compilation called Punk Me Up, a tribute to the Rolling Stones, available now at CleopatraRecords.com. So let's have some new music next from Total Tommy here on The Overflow, and a brand new single from them called Adeline. 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

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I love it. And there's some more. They were Art Deco, I Feel Alive, their new single, paperbagrecords.com, if you'd like a copy of that. 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And a band to make their debut on hour two of the show next. These are Chain, spelled C-H-A-Y-N-E, the new single, number one.

0: open road.
1: An album you'll be hearing more from very soon on this programme. They are Ritual, making their debut on the show with Chichikov Bogd. Bogd being spelled B-O-G-D. Of course, there's no need to spell Chichikov. The new album is called The Story of Mr. Bogd, Part 1. And there will be a Part 2 rather soon, apparently. Charisma Records is the label. The website for the band is ritual.se. So check them out. And before that, making their debut on the programme, came Chain, C-H-A-Y-N-E, and number one, their new single out on Bitter and Twisted Records. Chainmusic.com if you'd like to find out more. So let's hear from Allure, back with her new single. This is Fade.

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Just a taster of a marvellous new album. The band are Mir, who make their debut on the programme. Mir as in meerkat without the cat, basically. And Chains of Changes. That's from their new double album called Wheels Within Wheels, which we'll hear more from soon on this programme. And that's out on the Charisma label. The band's website is mirband.com. And before then, we heard from Mystic Twangers for the first time. Time Out from their self-released album, Time Slips Away, available from mystictwangers.bandcamp.com. Just time for two more as we hear from the Silver Lines, a band from Birmingham, UK. This is Tame.

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And I'm sure you'll hear them again on the programme very, very soon. So we're out of time for the second hour of the show. Let's go all the way to the break with Radium 88 and Counting Down from their new double album, Seesaw, out on Low Tech Recordings. 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

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It's all things new from the Starship Overflow, of course. And Vibrovoid have returned. They have a new album. It's called We Cannot Awake. And from it, The End of the Game.

Yes, it's another hour of amazing music right here on your favourite radio station. Two of the very best, they were Black Rainbows and The Secrets. And that's from a new split LP with Nebula. Two fantastic bands on one album. The album is actually called In Search of the Cosmic Tile. As I was saying, we heard The Secrets. 3w.heavypsychsounds.com for a copy of the new Black Rainbows split LP. And before them, Vibrovoid, The End of the Game, from a splendid new album called We Cannot Awake. 3w.tonzonen.de for all information on them. 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

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They are White Witch Canyon. 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It's all new music from the Starship Overflow as we hear next from Astral Magic.

A tune I already played recently on this programme, but well worthy of a second play, methinks. They were Salt Pig and Demon, taken from the new self-titled debut album, www.heavypsychsounds.com, for all info on Salt Pig. Before them, we heard from Astral Magic, who have a brand new album called Cruising the Celestial Highways, and from it, Meeting with the Spacemen. At astralmagic.bandcamp.com to add a copy of that to your collection.

The pure awesomeness of Cyclona, who are now signed to Magnetic Eye Records and have a brand new album coming out on September the 27th called Warped Vision. From it, we just heard Jasmine. To find out more about Cyclona, go to facebook.com/Magnetic Eye Records. Before then, Black Market Karma returned to the program with Ooza, and that's from their new album called Wobble. And fuzzclub.bandcamp.com to add a copy of that to your collection. Another song that I've played before on this program, but I'm not going to let up playing this until I can't play it anymore. It's Airbag from the brand new album called The Century of the Self, out on Charisma Records and the brilliant Erase. Their website for information, www.airbagsound.com. So let's hear the tune.

It's been one of the songs of the summer for me. Airbag and the brilliant Erase from their new album, The Century of the Self, out on Charisma Records. Airbagsound.com is their official website. And so, my friends, it appears we're out of time for yet another edition of the Starship Overflow. I hope you've enjoyed at least something I've played you this week, and will join me again at the same time on the same station next time around when we do it all over again. But we haven't finished this time yet. Let's close the show with one more track. These are the Dark Zen Collective, Ice Lock Up Stones, taken from the new compilation featuring various artists, a double LP of the 19th Dream of Dr. Sardonica's Festival 2023. It's out on Regal Crabomophone, available from fruitsdemurrecords.com. And that's it. So from me, Mr. Lee, until next time, take it easy.

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0: What an epic track.
1: Yeah, that's great.
0: Alice Cooper from the album Killer.
1: Yeah.
0: That's the one that came with the calendar. But, of course, the following year was out of date.
1: Yeah, of course. It's only ever released in Belgium and Holland, though, as a single. It never actually was released outside of Holland.
0: Well, I'm amazed it was released as a single because it lasts over 8 minutes.
1: Yeah, I know.
0: The first time I heard that, I was on my RSW16 cycling down Amberley Slope with my transistor radio, listening to it on medium wave, and I thought, who is this? I hadn't got a clue it was Alice Cooper. I thought it was Led Zeppelin.
1: Amazing.
0: I thought it was Led Zeppelin the first time I heard it.
1: It's very, very, very prog rock, isn't it, for them?
0: It is, yeah. Yeah, so I did eventually discover that it was indeed.
1: He said on the sleeve notes, apparently, it was their attempt to show they could play prog rock.
0: We will return to Alice Cooper in future programmes because there is so much that we could be playing. Meanwhile, if you've had enough of hard rock, heavy rock and prog rock, here is Astrid Gilberto. And it's it's her rendition of a track that I think it was originally Chicago Transit Authority. My colleague will no doubt dig this out. Only the Beginning is the title. And this lasts 8 minutes 31 seconds. And
1: sit back and enjoy.
0: Absolutely.

0: Well, we're flitting from musical style to musical style. We began with Astrid Gilberto from album. Strange title. The date was released apparently September.
1: September the 17th, 1969.
0: And wasn't it a gorgeous?
1: It's an interesting album that. One of the other tracks on the album was which carried on her tradition, because she'd already done several Beatles tracks, and that she also on that album recorded Here, There and Everywhere. So that's an interesting fact. What other tracks were on it? She's done a nice version of Light My Fire, so it's well worth looking out that album. September the 17th, 1969.
0: Yeah, it's a weird title. I can't get my head around that. You'd call your album that.
1: It was recorded and released on the same day.
0: Oh, I see. Okay. Well, she was a bit busy girl that day.
1: Yes.
0: Following on from the Rolling Stones' Sympathy for the Devil, let us listen to another change of direction for us in today's programme. This is by a guy called Momus. I think he might be from Austria or Switzerland. And this is called...
1: Before you continue...
0: Yes.
1: Going back to our previous thing, you're quite right. That song that we played previously was indeed from the Chicago Transit Authority, written by Robert Lamb. They obviously dropped the Transit Authority and became better known as Chicago.
0: That's right, yeah. This is Momus. This is, I don't think we've played this sort of music so far this year, Les. This is called The Hairstyle of the Devil.

0: Wow. Interesting couple of electronic music pioneers there.
1: Yeah. So that was called Sea Green Serenades by the Silver Apples, dating back to at least 1969, and preceded by the White Noise with Your Hidden Dreams from their Electric Storm album. Was the kind of the BBC Radiophonic Workshop doing midnight manoeuvres behind the BBC's back. And we also heard Momus and the Hairstyle of the Devil.
0: Momus, also known as Nick Curry, he quoted a thing called that on the web, everyone will be famous to 15 people, which is which, you know, from the Andy Warhol thing, everyone will be famous for 15 minutes.
1: Yes.
0: He was also well known for his interpretation of Jacques Brel, who was a Belgian singer musician. What was a French-Belgian style of actually talking rather than actually singing, if you know what I mean. That was the thing that came out of that. And he adapted it. And that influenced Mark Harmond and several others. So that's why, if you listen to the lyrics of that, it's very similar to the sort of stuff that Mark Harmond and the Pet Shop Boys and a load of other people put out at the time.
1: So do you think, Les, that we've got 15 people listening to us?
0: I would hope we have. White Noise were, and also the Silver Apples there, were pioneers of early synthesized music. So I suppose they White Noise was forerunners of the Brit synth, you know, synth pop, which came out a bit later on with Depeche Mode, the Pet Shop Boys. I think they owe a lot of what they did then to White Noise and also Silver Apples. Incidentally, Silver Apples had an album called Contact.
1: Yes. Yeah.
0: Which had they used what looked like a Pan Am logo on it. And Pan Am actually took them to court with a massive lawsuit. And actually, it bankrupted them, and that ended the band's career because they'd used their logo illegally.
1: That's,
0: so there we go.
1: That's rock and roll for you, Les.
0: I know.
1: let us go off in another direction now to Slipstream. Who sent me?
0: Oh, yes, we played them.
1: Yeah, this is called Filthy Burrito. Filthy is spelt with a PH. It's an original piece by them. They describe it as a jazz rock piece with Zappa-style vocals.
0: Huh?

falling off the beam and slipping into the slipstream. Nothing left to restore, so I'm slipping out the back door. Drawbacks, back

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1: It's raining today, and I'm just

0: not what you'd normally expect from Rush.
1: Oh.
0: Cygnus X2, eh? Because the Canadians often end sentences with eh.
1: Yeah.
0: And that is from A Farewell to Kings, the bonus, one of the many bonus discs with the box set. Yes, and during that tune, Les wrote to me, familiar sounds of shortwave listening days. And I sent a few sequences of numbers to him. Yes, and Les wrote back, yes, the East German Secret Service numbers station. And it's true.
2: Well, you know, I only figured that out recently. Like, I used to hear this thing. It used to come on and read out series of numbers in German.
0: Ein, right? Ein, zwei, ein. And you sat there for hours listening to them, didn't you?
2: Yeah, I used to listen to hours for them in the background, not realising this was the East German Stasi sending messages to their spies. How bizarre was that?
0: Well, we've certainly flitted from subject to subject and musical genre.
2: But that was a great track from Rush there. Quite bizarre, but quite different for them. And it was amazing.
0: And prior to that, it was Scott Walker. A track called It's Raining from Scott 3, and that was somehow kind of inspired by what we've been playing here.
2: Yeah.
0: And we began with Slipstream.
2: Certainly wasn't Joanna, that's for sure.
0: No. Some hardcore medieval rock from those medieval babes, Shirley and Dolly Collins. Showing the full extent of the medieval orchestra. This is called Glen Logie.

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This is commercial-free Radio Seagull, where there is much more to the music than hits alone.